0: what's up? It's Martin Garrix. Surreal wine,
1: Peter. You know, since he signed our mural, Ed Sheeran's gone all funky. Here's Ed with Martin Garrix. Repeat it.
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0: best music variety, River 949, going from New Ed there. Next 15, Pearl Jam, toss in George Ezra, and that 5K key song from the Beach Boys, only minutes away. Today, back in 1984, these little guys, out of control at the cinema.
1: What is it?
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0: The Gremlins, back in 84. 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
2: Shazza at Mudapilly. What did $5,000 do for you, Shazza?
3: Holy shit. A lot. Hell of a lot.
2: Bills or fun?
3: Both.
2: See, I'm thinking that song Beach Boys came from the Cocktail movie. Surely $5,000, you could squeeze out a fancy cocktail somewhere.
3: Absolutely, yes. Toblerone.
2: Toblerone cocktail.
3: Yeah.
2: Is that like the endless Toblerone concept? You have an endless cocktail?
3: I don't know. I'm not sure. My daughter told me about it. I thought, ooh, that sounds nice.
2: You drink responsibly.
3: Like Kahlua and something else.
2: Oh, okay. Tomorrow week, that could be yours, the Toblerone. Good luck, Shazza.
3: Sweet. Cheers. Thank you so much.
2: And the key to your next home could be closer than you think. Thanks to Steve and the team, NGU Real Estate. There is another 5K key song not far away. Straight after 11, I'll give you that. Madge on the way and the Killers. Well, somebody told me. In the next 15.
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0: 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Oh, another 5K key song, only minutes away. Straight after River 949 News, house prices dropping a bit all over Australia. Mind you, those of us with houses have made a fair quid in recent years, so you can't really complain. I would complain if I was on a long flight back from overseas and at the last minute I had to divert to another city. Sadly, that happened this morning due to our massive fog.
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13: In Inala, got a building fire, Columbus Street to break down Forest Lake, Logan Motorway eastbound of Woolgaroo Street, break down Salisbury, Tui Road northbound after Evans Road, in Hillcrest a crash, Mount Lindsay Highway northbound at Silvertop Street, in Collingwood Park a crash, Collingwood Drive near Gem Drive, in Daisy Hill breakdown for the M1 northbound around Logan Lee Road, and a breakdown M1 northbound around Stanmore Road. An earlier crash on the Warrego heading westbound through Riverview still has it affected around the Bremer River Bridge. 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Glenall Grove, another check in an hour on River 949.
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14: Hi, I'm Phoebe Humphrey. Labor's national conference is kicking off in Adelaide with gas and gambling up for discussion. The federal government is also announcing a boost for thousands more healthcare students who will receive up to $338 a week when on placement from July next year. Education Minister Jason Clare telling Nine this is an investment in the future.
15: We're expanding that to another 10 professions on the front line of our health service. Jobs like AMBOs, psychologists, pharmacists, these are the people who, when you ring 000, they come to your rescue.
14: Victorian teachers are on strike today after rejecting the latest pay offer from the state's government. More than 30,000 have walked off the job and are marching through Melbourne's CBD, demanding for better pay and working conditions. The US has launched another wave of strikes on Iran. Central Command claims they're hitting Iranian military targets. It follows Donald Trump issuing a tit-for-tat threat to Tehran, threatening to blow up a bridge or power plant for every ship struck in the Strait of Hormuz. Australia has ranked one of the best countries in the world for quality of life. A global study has found Australia joins the Netherlands and Singapore, enjoying the greatest well-being, health and access to quality healthcare the main drivers. And it looks like Barbie may have purchased her real-life dream house. There's reports actress Margot Robbie has splurged $28 million on a luxury Gold Coast hinterland estate that features a pool, tennis court and stables.
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14: In sport, the Eels and Panthers go head-to-head tonight to kick off round 21 of the NRL. Mitch Moses returns from a corked thigh for the Eels, while Penrith star Dylan Edwards has been ruled out. The ladder leaders have only won one of their past four games. Panther Blaze Talangi isn't shying away from their recent form.
4: Results haven't been the best past month, I guess, but, you know, like I said, we're still positive.
14: And Hawthorn's Mitch Lewis has signed a new four-year deal to remain at the club until the end of 2030. Tonight, the Crows host the Pies. That's the latest news and sport.
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6: Ripped off. Tomorrow was supposed to be sunny. They're now saying Friday, like today, cloudy, maybe a shower. What about the fog this morning? Sun is coming. Saturday, Sunday, Monday, with that some cool mornings. Down to 6 tomorrow morning, Red Ipswich, Lockyer Valley. 5 on Saturday and lows of 4 Sunday and Monday. 19 Redbank Plains right now. Gatton's on 19. And Tugulawa getting ready for the big bird sale on Saturday morning. Tugulawa is on 18 right now.
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6: Oh, look at your bank account. There's a 5 and 3 zeros. That could be you tomorrow week. Here's your next shot. Kryptonite, Three Doors Down. In the next 30 minutes of the best music variety on River.

0: The best music variety, River 949, means we can go from new Olivia Dean, Sam Fender right there, to the 90s megastars who are going to pack out Cyril May Wine first weekend in December. G'day, it's Barry. Hey, ever have one of those days where you just don't know what you're doing? You're mucking around? This guy did.
1: I was just, you know, fumbling along on the piano one day and I came up with this sort of riff. I sort of followed it to see where it was going to go.
0: Here's where it went. Mick Jones was that guy. The band Foreigner, they gave us this mega song today, 1977. You're a

0: Sunday, December 8th, they are live at Siramay Wine together with Salt and Pepper. It'll feel more 90s than watching 15 Friends reruns. December 8th, that's a fair way away. This weekend, though, some big stuff on. Queensland Outdoor Adventure Expo, tomorrow, Saturday, Sunday, Toowoomba Showgrounds River, live and local, will be there tomorrow morning. Kilcoy Show, good luck with that, gang, tomorrow and Saturday. And Saturday night, Ipswich Showgrounds. Couldn't have said it better myself. Bullerama, lots of party going on there. Yeah, if it's live and local, it's on River. Rocky 3, Survivor on the way. And her picnic in the next 15.
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2: We are heading to Woodend. 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
2: Maybe if they let us pay our bills in advance, then we'd be excited about using electricity. 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The key to your next home could be closer than you think, thanks to Steve and the wonderful team, NGU Real Estate Ipswich. 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

0: couple of minutes away. River 949 News. Everyone talking about the Origin energy hack. Supposedly 5 million Aussies might have been affected. I'll find out next week. I've got 3 mortgages in South America I didn't know about. Hopefully not. After the news, 10 from then. Always has a theme. What do you reckon connects these fine citizens? Bowie? Mr. Costello. You can call me anything you like. My name. And the boys with makeup. Ponder on that. I'll give you the answer straight after the news. 10 from then.
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15: Got a crash in Upper Mount Gravatt for Clump Road at Timor Street, a crash in Woodridge for Kingston Road near Park Road, and also got a crash in Heathwood for Stapleton Road near Wadeville Street. Also got a breakdown through Salisbury, Tui Road northbound after Evans Road, and also got a building fire for Columbia Street in Inala, and a fire through Ipswich for Limestone Street at Waghorn Street. The MG3 Vibe is available now from just $19,990 drive away. 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If you spot anything on the roads, give us a call on 381 31949. Glenall Grove, another check in an hour on River 949.
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17: Hi, I'm Phoebe Humphrey. The Prime Minister has taken to the stage at Labor's National Conference in Adelaide. Around 3,000 people will attend the three-day event, including 400 delegates who will discuss contentious policy issues, including a gas export tax and tougher gambling reform. Anthony Albanese says the party can continue delivering real change.
18: The responsibility to continue helping people under pressure, the responsibility that we have to guide our nation through this time of significant global uncertainty.
17: He's also announced the federal government will set up a Fair Work Court to help resolve workplace relation disputes. Australia's unemployment rate has remained steady at 4.4%. More than 76,000 jobs were added to the economy last month, most of them part-time, but there were also more people looking for work. Melbourne's CBD has turned into a sea of red T-shirts as thousands of teachers go on strike. More than 30,000 have walked off the job for a second time in 4 months, demanding better pay and working conditions from the Victorian government. The US has signed a nuclear deal with Saudi Arabia. The 30-year agreement allows the Gulf Kingdom to build nuclear reactors as part of its civil nuclear program and to enrich uranium. But some US politicians fear it could lead to the development of nuclear weapons. And the gallery at the centre of that infamous Louvre heist has finally reopened 9 months after millions of dollars worth of jewels were stolen.
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17: In sport, green and gold pride will be on full display tomorrow as Aussie sporting stars Nina Kennedy and Tim Hodge lead our Commonwealth Games team into the opening ceremony in Glasgow. Reigning pole vault champ Kennedy will fly the flag for Australia, while Paralympic swim star Hodge will carry the baton. And Justin Langer appears to have been snubbed for England's vacant head coaching role of the men's test team. There were reports the former Aussie batter was a leading contender to replace Brendan McCullum, but he hasn't been called in for interviews with the England and Wales Cricket Board. That's the latest news and sport.
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22: Okay, look, apologies. Been telling you all week Friday was going to be this wonderful sunny thing. That's the old forecast. New forecast tomorrow, like today, cloudy, maybe a shower. Sun's coming Saturday, Sunday, Monday with chilly mornings. Down to 6 tomorrow morning around Ipswich, Lockyer Valley. 5 on Saturday morning and a low of 4 on Sunday and 4 on Monday. It's 20 right now at Goodna. 20 up on the Wivenhoe Wall and Toowoomba, where they're gearing up for the Queensland Outdoor Adventure Expo tomorrow morning, all weekend. Toowoomba right now, 19 degrees.
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22: It's every young person's rite of passage. Being refused entry to a club. Happened to this guy.
23: And I was just crushed. So I went home. And I put on a bunch of makeup, put on some of my mom's clothes, and I was really drunk. I mean, you have to understand. And I went back up there, and it was ladies' night. That's what it was. So I went back and I got in.
22: Yeah, who hasn't gone out in their mum's clothes? There he is, Saul Hudson. 61 today, Saul, better known as Slash. It's 10 name changes. Kick it off with the Gunners. Rivers, 10 from then.

0: that fantasy.
1: Ella Yelich O'Connor, oh, better known as Lord, 10 name changes. G'day, it's Barry Rivers, 10 from then. Before he was Bowie, the young David Jones, he went to his local to see this outrageous new band, the Rolling Stones. He said, that's what I want to do. Became good mates with Mick Jagger, lifelong mates. One of Bowie's best right now, River.

0: was born in Tanzania, Farouk Balsara. Changed it to Freddie Mercury. That's what we're doing here. 10 name changes. Rivers 10 from then. Plenty more name changes to come, like Stephanie. And Sir Reg. In the next 15, Rivers 10 from then.
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River 949. 10 from then. We're doing name changes. Catherine Hudson, Declan McManus. They're going to help us wrap this up soon. Where do you start with these guys? It's a band full of name changes.

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0: Darius Rucker, fabulous voice. Darius about to jump in the phone booth and change into his 90s alter ego as part of the best music variety straight after River News. Another $5,000 key song could be your $5,000 tomorrow week. Give you the details after the news. Now, in the news, an iconic part of Australian pop culture is coming to life again. 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
1: River 949 Traffic.
13: Reports of a breakdown in the city, Brisbane Street, just outside the venue, getting a slight delay there. Brisbane Road, busy but moving well, outbound Bundamba. Queen Street, Goodna, busy conditions up through to the Ipswich Motorway. No delays for the Ipswich and local motorways. Beaudesert Road, Calavale, getting a little busy, heading southbound to Illawina Street. Centenary Highway to Jindalee Bridge into Brisbane, all clear. No delays for the Cunningham Highway and no dramas to the Warrego between Ipswich and Toowoomba. In Toowoomba, roadworks continuing through Westbrook, Toowoomba, Athol Road and a little busy through Harristown as well. 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If you spot anything on the roads, give us a call on 38131949. It's Bow Desert. Another update next hour on River 949.
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15: Hi, Harrison Preeve. The Prime Minister has addressed a rise in support for One Nation in his address at Labor's National Conference in Adelaide. He's taken aim at Pauline Hanson's monoculture comments, concluding his speech by stating Labor has learnt from and supports multiculturalism.
16: We have been enriched rich by people of every faith and background and tradition, just like Australia. We have gained and grown from their ideas and their energy, and every bit as importantly, from their loyalty to our shared values.
15: Well, the AMA is pleased the federal government has extended prac payments to more uni courses. It doesn't understand why medical students have been ignored. The PM announcing today another 10 health disciplines, including physio and psychology, will receive around $338 per week while on placement from July next year. President Dr. Danielle McMullen says med students do around 2,000 hours of unpaid work, and she wants the government to reconsider. Thousands of Victorian teachers are today marching towards state parliament, more than 30,000 walking off the job for a second time in 4 months. Their union insists it's not just about pay, but school funding and working overtime. And the house at the centre of an Australian classic is set to become a castle once more. The Victorian home used in the 1997 film The Castle has won council approval to become a family home again. It was recently relocated from Melbourne to Beechworth.
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15: Another signing boost for Hawthorn with Mitch Lewis putting pen to paper. The key forward committing to a new 4-year deal to remain at the club until the end of 2030. It comes after teammate Jack Gunston extended his stay by another year. Round 20 begins tonight in Adelaide where the Crows tackle the Pies. And round 21 of the NRL kicks off tonight with a battle between Penrith and Para. The Panthers will be without star fullback Dylan Edwards while the Eels welcome back skipper Mitch Moses.

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3: Here comes the Kilcoy Show. Not a bad day tomorrow, similar to today. Cloudy, maybe a shower for Friday. A good Kilcoy Show day Saturday. Sunny, although the carnies might want to rug up. We're going down to 6 tomorrow and 5 on Saturday. Lows of 4 Sunday and Monday. Now, the sunny days, Saturday, Sunday, Monday. 22 at Tivoli right now. 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Oh, Toogoolawah, where they've got the big bird sale Saturday morning. Toogoolawah's on 21 right now.
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3: 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And these 5K key songs, they just keep getting better. 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

0: Oh, Besto, the week tomorrow, Flashback Friday on River, has a lot of fans. You'd like this guy.
1: But it's nice to think that sort of they cross over from Genesis to Michael McCarrick's. It's about good songs and good music, you know. You're not tied to one thing, although there's less long hair now.
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3: River 949 Traffic.
4: Reports of a breakdown in the city, Brisbane Street, just outside the venue, getting a slight delay there. Brisbane Road, busy but moving well, outbound Bundamba. Queen Street, Goodna, busy conditions up through to the Ipswich Motorway. No delays for the Ipswich and Logan Motorways. Beaudesert Road, Calavale, getting a little busy, heading southbound to Illawena Street. Centenary Highway to Jindalee Bridge into Brisbane, all clear. No delays for the Cunningham Highway and no dramas to the Warrego between Ipswich and Toowoomba. In Toowoomba, roadworks continuing through Westbrook, Toowoomba, Athol Road and a little busy through Harristown as well. 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It's Beaudesert. 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
2: 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Steve and the team at NGU Real Estate Ipswich, Ilya, is lining up another 5K key song a bit after 3 o'clock this afternoon. I'm lining this up. Get on top. Everything from the purple one to Linkin Park. 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

0: I got two tickets to Iron Maiden, baby. Gonna play that big naughty set in the next 15 minutes. Illy is also lining up everything from The Offspring to Cyndi Lauper. The best music variety for your Thursday afternoon. It's here. River 949. Another 5K key song as well. Did you get the new clue this morning? I'm not supposed to repeat them. Shh. Customised. There, I did it. Over 7 grand now. 7,050 Secret Sound. Guess on the way home at 5. River News, a couple of minutes away. That big hack, Origin Energy, maybe 5 million Aussies affected.
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12: River 949 Traffic.
13: Traffic fairly steady around Ipswich City and Brisbane Road. Busy but moving well outbound Booval and Bundamba. A little busy Queen Street, Goodna coming off the Ipswich Motorway. Ipswich and Local Motorway pretty good at this stage. Bodessa Road, busy conditions down through to Illawarra Street, Callanvale. St Genevieve Highway to the Jindalee Bridge into Brisbane City. No dramas there. All clear for the Cunningham Highway today. And so to the Warrego, both directions between Ipswich and Toowoomba. In Toowoomba, ongoing delays. Westbrook, Toowoomba, Athol Road with some roadworks. 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If you spot anything on the roads, give us a call on 381 31949. It's Bow Desert. Another update next hour on River 949.
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15: Hi, Harrison Preeb. Anthony Albanese has officially announced the federal government will expand its practical placement payments, supporting the next generation of healthcare workers. An additional 10 university courses, including physio and psychology, will receive around $338 per week while on placement from July next year. The PM says it'll deliver more cost of living relief.
16: This is real help with the cost of living for tens of thousands of Australians and a real investment in the healthcare workers of tomorrow.
15: The latest unemployment figures are out, holding steady at 4.4% for the month of June. That's despite the number of unemployed people rising by 13,000, 76,000 finding work during the month, mostly part-time. Tens of thousands of Victorian teachers have flooded the streets of Melbourne, rallying for better pay and conditions. It's after they rejected the government's latest offer of a 28.3% pay rise over 4 years. Teachers aren't budging from their original demand of 35%. And a digital clock has been unveiled in Brisbane's Queen Street Mall, officially launching the six-year mark until the 2032 Olympics. The installation, previously featuring in cities like Beijing before 2008 and Paris before the 2024 Games.
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15: Carlton is yet to decide whether Harry Mackay will face the Suns this weekend. The Blues key forward managing a minor meniscus tear in his knee suffered last week against Collingwood.
19: So Harry will be in assess today. We'll not take a cautious approach, but we'll set him up in terms of being able to get through training, and we'll make a call on his fitness after that.
15: Interim coach Josh Fraser there. Action kicks off tonight in Adelaide with the Crows up against Collingwood. Round 21 of the NRL kicks off tonight with the Eels hosting the Panthers. Dylan Edwards has been ruled out for Penrith after suffering a nasty cut against the Broncos. Thomas Jenkins shifting to fullback for his 50th game.
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22: Looking good for the rest of your Thursday. Partly cloudy, nothing in it in terms of showers or rain. Mostly sunny for Friday, down to 6 degrees, 24. Your weekend forecast looks like this: Saturday, mostly sunny, down to 5. Down to 4 degrees, 2 days in a row, Sunday and Monday. Looking good for the entire weekend. Some great events on if it's live and local. It's on River. 23 degrees outside our studios, 22 in Gatton. At Eastern Drive, Toowoomba, 18 degrees. The Cyndi Lauper song, Phil Collins, recorded for his greatest hits collection. Next 15, Martin Garrix, Ed Sheeran, new one. They could score you $1,000. The Offspring, River.

0: hear it. Hey, what's up? It's Martin Garrix.
1: You know, since he signed our mural, Ed Sheeran's gone all funky. Here's Ed with Martin Garrix. Repeat it.
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1: 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It's Ilya's slumber party. Someone is scoring an amazing mattress worth $1,599. Jessica, Anne-Marie, thank you for uploading your photos. Natalie, your PJs look very interesting.
2: Well, I love my dog PJs. I don't have dogs, but my sisters have dogs, and I absolutely love dogs, and yeah.
1: 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Now, did you get these custom made?
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1: Okay. It looks like it was custom made, but Natalie, you're in the draw to score that Aussie-made slumber medium queen mattress. National Pajama Day on Friday. Are you wearing your PJs this Friday?
2: Yes, I will be.
1: All day long?
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1: Good luck on Friday, okay?
2: Thank you very much.
1: 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Upload your photo to her Facebook page. And all thanks to DJ and the team at Furniture Court and Beds R Us. National Pajama Day is on tomorrow.

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5: Traffic fairly steady around Ipswich City and Brisbane Road. Busy but moving well outbound Bouval and Bundamba. A little busy Queen Street, Goodna coming off the Ipswich motorway. Ipswich and Local Motorway pretty good at this stage. Bodessa Road, busy conditions down through to Illawina Street, Callanvale. St Jenny Highway to the Gingerly Bridge into Brisbane City. No dramas there. All clear for the Cunningham Highway today. And so to the Warrego, both directions between Ipswich and Toowoomba. In Toowoomba, ongoing delays. Westbrook, Toowoomba, Athol Road with some roadworks. 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If you spot anything on the roads, give us a call on 381 31949. It's Bay Desert. Another update next hour on River 949.
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0: 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We're live tomorrow from the Queensland Outdoor Expo. Great ideas for your next adventure. We're live from 9. Come and say g'day. Plenty on this weekend if it's live and local. It is on River. Heading straight to the River newsroom. Healthcare workers to get a boost and the latest unemployment figures are in. The 5K key song. Going to give you that after 3. Brand new Harry Styles and UB40. Redoing a big Neil Diamond song.
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11: River 949 traffic.
12: It's a heavy run for traffic on the Western Freeway through Indooroopilly. There's congestion for Centenary Highway northbound through Sumner and southbound. Some build-up at Centenary Highway and Springfield Lakes Boulevard. It is building for Forest Lake to Parkinson on the Logan Motorway. Traffic for the Cunningham so far looks pretty good around Ipswich Rosewood Road interchange. If a new Volkswagen's been sitting on your wish list for a while, now might be your time. 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It's Carol Park. Another update soon on River 949.
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15: Good afternoon, Harrison Preeve. New South Wales Fair Trading is taking online clothing retailer Bondi United to court, alleging it misled consumers about supporting victims of the Bondi terror attack. The watchdog alleging the company falsely claimed proceeds from merchandise sales would help victims and their families. The federal government is creating a new Fair Work Court. Prime Minister Anthony Albanese says it will help resolve workplace relations disputes in consultation with the Fair Work Commission.
16: It will resolve disputes faster and at lower costs for both workers and employers. Good for workers, good for business, good for the country.
15: Workers and employers will be able to give feedback about the court before it's officially set up. Outback Wrangler Matt Wright has represented himself in federal court as part of a civil lawsuit over the death of his co-star in 2022. He's told the judge he's had to play catch-up after his release from prison in May as the complex case heads closer to trial. His co-star's widow Danielle Wilson brought forward the lawsuit with a mediation set to return in September. And you won't need to pack the neck pillow on Emirates flights anymore. The airline has launched the first built-in padded neck rest in economy class. They'll be installed on all A350s by the end of this year, the rest of the fleet to follow.
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15: Latrell Mitchell has no clear return date as he deals with ongoing injuries. The South Star seeing a neurologist after a back injury led to calf troubles, leaving him sidelined since round 11. Coach Wayne Bennett rubbishing suggestions for injury-related clauses to be included in contracts.
4: Terrible idea. Not interested in it. Well, it's just a bit of misfortune that creates that problem. You've either got a contract or you haven't, you're not going to make one up to how many games you play or something like that. That's not going to happen.
15: And in AFL, Adelaide's Tex Walker likely to reach a milestone in this evening's clash against Collingwood. Tex just one goal short of reaching 700 goals for his career.
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14: River 949, weather.
18: I'll just check the radar. Nothing much doing. Partly cloudy for the rest of your Thursday. Tomorrow, down to 6 degrees. Those cold starts with us. Mostly sunny, 24 degrees. Then mostly sunny Saturday, down to 5. Then we dip down to 4 degrees Sunday. And looking sunny, a couple of showers early next week, Tuesday, Wednesday at this stage. Lowood 23, Bundamba 21. Wellcamp Airport 21.
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18: 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The key song you need is this. Joan Jett and the Blackhearts. Soon as you hear it, jump on the phone. Take a random caller, 38131 949. The key to your next home could be closer than you think. Thanks to Steve and the team at NGU Real Estate Ipswich. On the way, Nickelback, UB40, re-hitting Neil Diamond. Great new song from Harry Styles. The Mighty Mighty Boss Tones, River.

0: Tracy has been busy. She went to River 949 Radio and uploaded her photo in her PJs. Tracy, explain them.
1: They're Peter Alexandrov. I got them for my 6th year.
0: Why the colours?
1: Oh, my girlfriend bought them for me.
0: Okay. Okay. Mm. So would you have picked them for yourself?
1: Well, I don't really like dash hounds, but they're cute.
0: Well, it's Ilya's slumber party. Someone is scoring that Aussie-made slumber medium queen mattress valued at $1,599 thanks to DJ and the team at Furniture Court and Beds R Us. How's your mattress?
1: Well, fairly old.
0: Okay, so you got nice PJs and a crappy old mattress. We need to fix that, right?
1: Yes, we do.
0: Well, good luck tomorrow, Tracy.
1: Thank you.
0: Yeah, there's a good excuse to wear your PJs to work tomorrow. National PJ Day, helping out the National Pyjama Foundation. 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
5: 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Very heavy on the Western Freeway from Indooroopilly to Fig Tree Pocket. There's congestion for Centenary Highway northbound Ipswich Motorway to the Jindalee Bridge, and it's pretty built up on the Logan Motorway from Ellengrove right the way through to Parkinson this afternoon. Traffic's also building for East Street southbound at Brisbane Street through the CBD. 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It's Carol Park. Another update soon on River 949.
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16: Traffic's building pretty quickly for Centenary Highway southbound as you're approaching Springfield Lakes Boulevard, and northbound's already very slow, Ipswich Motorway to the Jindalee Bridge. A lot of congestion on the Western Freeway from Toowong to Fig Tree Pocket. There's very heavy congestion from Ellen Grove heading to the east through to Parkinson on the Logan Motorway. Mary Street has started to build at the Cunningham. The 40 Winks Mates Rate Sale must end this Sunday. Become a member and get up to 50% off mattresses and up to 30% off furniture. 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T's and C's and exclusions apply. It's Carol Park. Another update soon on River 949.
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0: The only place you can get the clues for the River 949 secret sound is with Marnie and Campo. I'll get in trouble if I do that. $7,050. We'll play it after five. Heading straight to the River newsroom. 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Details on the way. Fonzie, and what about this?
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10: Peak conditions at the moment for both Centenary Highway northbound, Ipswich Motorway to the Jindalee Bridge, and on the Western Freeway from Toowong to Fig Tree Pocket. It's also quite built up from Wacol through the Centenary Highway interchange for Ipswich Motorway traffic and continues to be quite a heavy run to Oxley Road from there. Heavy traffic for Logan Motorway from Ellengrove right the way through to Parkinson, and it is built up from Mary Street through Blackstone at the Cunningham. JB Hi-Fi's big brand sellout is on now with crazy deals. Get 40% off the Dell 15 full HD laptop. Don't miss out this week at JB Hi-Fi. It's Carol Park. More traffic in 15 on River 949's live and local drive home.
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12: Hi, Harrison Preeb here. Australia's housing market has entered a downturn for the first time in 3 years, driven by sharp declines in Sydney and Melbourne. Domain's June quarter report shows combined capital, city house and unit prices fell by more than 1%. Spokesperson Nicola Powell says issues such as interest rate hikes and changes to property tax are having an impact.
13: One of the broad themes we saw Australia-wide was a softening of unit prices across most of our capital cities. And I do think that that might be that signal that investors are now just sitting on the sidelines.
12: Tens of thousands of healthcare students are expected to pocket around $338 per week as the federal government expands its practical placement payments. 10 new professions, including physio and speech pathology, will will be able to access them from July 1st next year, Prime Minister Anthony Albanese announcing the news at Labor's national conference today. Victorian teachers haven't ruled out another strike, with thousands walking off the job today fighting for better pay and conditions. It's the third major strike after nearly a year of failed negotiations, sticking firm on their demand for a 35% increase over 3 years. The state government's latest offer of a 28.3% rise over 4 years was rejected earlier this week. And Kmart has unveiled plans to ditch its controversial middle-of-store checkouts as part of a new expansion, the retail giant rolling out a new store format, which will see checkouts move to front of the store, as well as expanding its women's wear, beauty and home areas.
11: Elders Real Estate Ipswich. Residential sales and property management. There's an Elders for that. River 949, your sport now.
12: Well, it's a happy team at Hawthorne. The club locking in Mitch Lewis and Jack Gunston to new contracts. Coach Sam Mitchell is stoked to keep their attacking weapons.
14: I did give you a couple of clues last week, but none of you believe me. So, no, please we can get a strong front half together.
12: And Melbourne Storm has given one of its stars the go-ahead to explore options with PNG. Cameron Munster granted permission while he's out injured to negotiate with the Chiefs ahead of the November 1 transfer window.
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7: Nice to see the sun out. That'll continue tomorrow. Mostly sunny Friday, down to 6, then 24, warming up nicely. Your weekend forecast looks like this. Mostly sunny Saturday, down to 5, then 23. Cold to start Sunday, 4 degrees, then 23 and sunny. Back to work Monday, 4 degrees again. Single digits, not going away. Hatton Vale 23, Spring Mountain 22, Withcott 18 degrees. That cracking new song from Sam Fender, Olivia Dean, Farnsey. Big one from the 80s, AC/DC, River 949.

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2: Still got that heavy traffic for the Western Freeway to Wong to Fig Tree Pocket with congestion northbound from Centenary Highway, Ipswich Motorway to Jindalee Bridge. Centenary Highway is queued up southbound at Springfield Lakes Boulevard, but it's not as bad as we've seen it. And traffic on Mary Street's also minor queuing for the Cunningham Highway. Ipswich Motorway is actually quite heavy, Centenary Highway through towards Oxley Road. 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It's Carol Park. More traffic in 15 on River 949's Live and Local Drive Home.
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3: There's nothing wrong with that. Someone is scoring a mattress tomorrow. It's a queen. $1,599 in value. Thanks to DJ and the team at Furniture Court and Beds R Us Ipswich. 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Jump onto our Facebook page. And thank you for everyone that's uploaded their photos. Looking very, very nice.

0: 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Grab your tickets online. And so much going on. We are live and local tomorrow. Toowoomba Showgrounds. We are checking out the Queensland Outdoor Adventure Expo. Kicks off tomorrow. 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On the way. It's MJ. We're live and local. You can get us anytime. 38 131 949.
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3: There is a truck broken down at Tivoli, the Warraga Highway. It's westbound on the left shoulder after Mount Crosby Road exit. Doesn't seem to be causing anyone any problems. There's also a car broken down at Parkinson for the Mount Lindsay Highway northbound. That one's in the left lane before the Logan Motorway, but traffic's still getting past it pretty smoothly. It is still very heavy from Centenary Highway to Parkinson for Logan Motorway, and Centenary Highway congestion is solid. Ipswich Motorway to Jindalee Bridge, very slow on the Western Freeway to Wong to Fig Tree Pocket. 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

0: Tomorrow morning from 9, Barry kicks off 94 minutes of non-stop flashbacks on a Flashback Friday on River and iHeart. Take us anywhere this weekend. A flashback weekend on top of a Flashback Friday. It's all the stuff we grew up with. 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
3: Traffic on the Western Freeway is very heavy from Toowong to Fig Tree Pocket. There's still congestion for Centenary Highway northbound Ipswich Motorway to the Jindalee Bridge, and build-up for Ipswich Rosewood Road continues southbound at the Cunningham Highway. Warraga Highway is not too bad. It's a little heavy around the Bremer River Bridge in the westbound direction. Need a sweet stop on the way home? 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
0: You know the old saying, make hay while the sun shines? That might be running through this next bloke's head.
3: If I could go back in time and say, I wouldn't have listened, but if I could have gone back in time and gone, this is what you're going to need, right? Yeah. You know, you are going to need five or six more gold-plated, I mean, golden nugget songs to see you through the rest of your career. And that's what I should have done. And what I did was go out and be experimental and try things, which I also loved at the time, and it was exciting and thrilling, and I got my rocks off creatively.
4: Yeah.
3: But now, you know, I mean, look at Lionel Richie's set list. Have a look at Lionel Richie's set list, you'll be shocked. You know, so I've got a bunch of hits, but I could have had more. I could have had more.
4: Always hungry for more.
0: Yeah, still time, Robbie. 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
5: Traffic's still really heavy going on the Western Freeway through Indooroopilly, starting to thin out through Fig Tree Pocket. There's heavy congestion for Centenary Highway, Ipswich Motorway to the Gingerley Bridge, with southbound build-up approaching Springfield Lakes Boulevard. Slow traffic from Forest Lake through to Parkinson for Logan Motorway. And Mary Street is still very heavy as you're approaching the Cunningham Highway. The Warrego's not too bad. So if you need to get to the airport, catch the train. 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Remember, catch the train, make the plan. Air train. Whoop, whoop. It's Carol Park. Another check soon on River 949.
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7: Afternoon, Harrison Preeve. Labor has announced plans for a Fair Work Court to speed up settlements when it comes to things such as wage theft. It's one of the items unveiled at the party's conference in Adelaide. Employment Minister Amanda Wishworth says it might sound familiar.
8: The Keating government set up the court in 1994, particularly to help resolve some enterprise bargaining issues. Of course, John Howard abolished that court.
7: Origin has confirmed there's been unauthorised access and disclosure of some customers' data. We first heard of the breach yesterday, but now the energy company admits the last four digits of a credit card or the last four digits of a bank account may have been accessed alongside a name, address, and date of birth. It's still trying to confirm the exact number of customers impacted. Well, the chance of a rate rise has increased with strong employment data smashing expectations. Data today shows 76,000 jobs were created in June, well above the consensus expectations at around 15,000. But employment remains steady at 4.4%. Markets now tipping in a 32% chance of a rate rise in August and are almost certain we'll see one before the end of the year. And one of the nation's most wanted fugitives won't be extradited from Greece to face trial over an alleged 1999 Sydney nightclub murder. A Greek court rejecting Australia's request to extradite 56-year-old James Dalamanangis, ruling the alleged offence falls outside the country's statute of limitations.
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7: Essendon's Nate Caddy has been given the all clear after experiencing an elevated heart rate against GWS. The 21-year-old checked over in hospital before being released last Sunday. Interim coach Dean Solomon says he's been able to resume training.
9: They said there's no risk, obviously, with what happened, and he's fully good to go. So, you know, I trust our medical staff and And Nate's in a good headspace as well.
7: And Broncos and Origin star Gamet Shibasaki has officially locked in his future. After plenty of speculation, it's been confirmed the premiership-winning centre has inked a two-year deal with the Perth Bears from 2027.
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6: River 949 weather.
0: Looking good as we head towards the weekend. Mostly sunny for your Friday, dropping down to 6 degrees. Bureau saying just a slight chance of a shower. Mostly sunny for the start of your weekend. Saturday down to 5 degrees, 23. 23 Sunday, 4 degrees start. 4 degrees start for Monday also. I've got
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0: Have a listen to this. That's a secret sound. $7,050. It is not this.
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2: 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Have a listen again. What is it?
3: Is it putting a mobile phone case onto a phone?
2: No. Back to the drawing board.
3: All right. Thanks, mate.
2: Hello, River. Who's this?
4: Oh, goodness. Michaela.
2: Michaela, you sound like you're surprised that you got through.
4: 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It's the second time this week. That's why I'm surprised.
2: 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Have a listen. What do you think?
4: Is it closing the magnetic flap on a Kindle cover?
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4: 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Thank you.
2: Hello, River. Who's this?
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2: Helen, where are you calling from?
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6: It's been pretty heavy for traffic around the region this afternoon, and it hasn't eased for the Western Freeway from Toowong to Fig Tree Pocket. Still got bumper-to-bumper traffic for Centenary Highway, Ipswich Motorway to the Jindalee Bridge, with queuing southbound at Springfield Lakes. Mary Street might be starting to ease, but there is still queuing at the Cunningham Highway through Blackstone, and Mount Crosby Road's queuing up through North Tivoli at the Warrego. 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

0: you see people wearing their PJs tomorrow into work, it's okay. It's National Pyjama Day, helping in a really great cause, the National Pyjama Foundation. And here at River, we are giving away a brand new Aussie-made Slumber Medium Queen mattress. It's Ilya's Slumber Party. That's worth $1,599 thanks to DJ and the team, Furniture Court and Beds Russ Ipswich. And Tracy uploaded her photo. Now, if you could pick your PJs and it wasn't a present, what would you have on it?
1: Oh, no, I wish I did cavoodles.
0: Now, if you could, would you go for the cavoodles? What would you go for if you could pick out a pair of PJs today?
1: Cavoodles.
0: Okay, done deal.
1: Yeah.
0: All right. Yeah. Now, what would I go for? I'm just trying to think. Maybe food. Maybe not. I don't know.
1: Food. So then you'll be hungry at night.
0: Possibly. Upload your photo and tomorrow we give it away. All thanks to DJ and the team at Furniture Court and Beds Russ. It's Ilya's Slumber Party.
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3: Traffic on the Western Freeway is still a pretty solid run from Toowong through to Fig Tree Pocket with delays for Centenary Highway northbound Ipswich Motorway to the Jindalee Bridge. There's congestion for Logan Motorway from Forest Lake towards Parkinson and some southbound build-up at Springfield Lakes Boulevard still happening for Centenary Highway, as well as a very slow run northbound Ipswich Motorway to the bridge. 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
6: Let's chat to Nine News and find out what's coming up on tonight's news. Joel, a very big Olympic milestone has been marked today.
7: Yep, 6 years to the day, almost to the hour, and we'll be enjoying the opening ceremony of the 2032 Olympics. And that countdown is now very clear with a new clock installed in the Queen Street Mall in Brisbane CBD. Look, it is exciting but daunting for organisers, and today they faced lots of questions about infrastructure timelines and cost too, of course, a big consideration. The Olympics and Paralympics Minister facing more questions and budget estimates today. We will have all of that coming up for you at 6.
6: It was an unusual awakening for parts of the southeast, Joel.
7: Yeah, Brisbane disappeared this morning and Ipswich too under very thick fog. It was chaos on the road and at the airport, but the pictures were spectacular. We'll show you those in the bulletin. Also tonight, a woman in Taiwan has been jailed for a rat poison murder attempt on a Queensland student. Anthony Albanese has upped his attacks on One Nation at the Labor National Conference. Margot Robbie reportedly spending up big on Gold Coast real estate. And if you're like most and you would like to win the lotto, we're going to tell you where you need to move to by revealing Queensland's luckiest lotto postcodes.
6: Looking forward to it. Joel and Melissa from Nine with our Nine News simulcast. We'll catch you then.
7: See you then.
4: River 949 weather.
6: You might want to add an extra doona onto the bed tonight. Down to 6 degrees, mostly sunny for Friday 24. After we get over that cold start, down to 5 Saturday, mostly sunny for your weekend. 4 degrees start for Sunday, then 4 again Monday, then 7, and then 7. Could see a couple of showers Tuesday, Wednesday next week. Billy Joel on the way, Dean Lewis, River.
8: I look up from the ground to see your sad and teary eyes. 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

0: the best day of the week. 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We are live from the Toowoomba Showgrounds, Queensland Outdoor Adventure Expo. 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Bullarama, that's on Saturday afternoon from 4 till 10. Tagoolawa Bird Sale and plenty more. If it's live and local, it's on River. Chili Peppers on the way and Suzanne Vega. You just don't argue anymore.
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2: There's a breakdown on the Western Freeway on-ramp outbound. It's on the left shoulder from Moggill Road through Indooroopilly, adding to congestion from Mount Coota. There's also a broken down car at Kingston, Logan Motorway eastbound lanes before Kingston Road that's been adding to congestion. It's very heavy for traffic on Centenary Highway northbound from Ipswich Motorway to Jindalee Bridge. There's still congestion through Forest Lake to Parkinson on the Logan Motorway. 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It's Carol Park. Another check in 15 minutes on River 949.
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14: 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Nina Kennedy has been unveiled as Australia's flag bearer for the Glasgow Commonwealth Games. The Olympic pole vault champion says she's thrilled.
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14: Competition getting started early. 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And LPGA's Women's Scottish Open is teeing off tonight with Aussies Minji Lee and Grace Kim in action.
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10: River 949, traffic, every 15 minutes on your way home.
11: There's a broken down car on the Western Freeway southbound. It's on the left shoulder from Moggill Road at Indooroopilly, adding to that congestion coming from Mount Coota. It's still very heavy for the Western Freeway and Centenary Highway northbound from Darra to Jindalee. Looks like Centenary Highway southbound has started to ease, approaching Springfield Lakes Boulevard, and Mary Street's also improving through Blackstone to the Cunningham. 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It's Carol Park. 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
2: A Taiwanese woman learns her fate for poisoning a Brisbane University student with rat bait.
1: 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See the incredible pictures from today's sunrise spectacular.
2: The Origin hack confirmed. Millions of personal details potentially stolen. Tonight, the boss's apology.
1: World-famous artists go undercover. How to snap up their prized pieces for just $100.
2: The Gold Coast mansion reportedly snapped up by Margot Robbie.
1: And changes to reward point credit cards. What you need to know.
3: This is Nine News Queensland with Melissa Downes and Joel Dry.
1: Good evening. On this night, in exactly 6 years' time, Brisbane will be just moments away from hosting the Brisbane 2032 opening ceremony.
2: Time is ticking, quite literally, with a countdown clock unveiled in the city. Games bosses adamant venues will be done on time and on budget, and that may have to mean changes to plans.
4: Games organisers need no reminder the clock is ticking, but they have one. A countdown clock in Queen Street Mall unveiled to mark 6 years to go. Brisbane's unofficial Games mascot crashed the formalities.
5: There's nothing more Brisbane than a bin chicken landing just on cue.
4: Former Olympians joining the milestone moment as the next generation of swimming stars.
6: 3, 2, 1, 2032!
4: Launch the future vision. As revealed on Nine News last night, this is the first look at the designs for the National Aquatic Centre.
7: They have put athlete performance at the forefront of their design, but most importantly, it is also going to be an incredible facility moving forward.
4: The planned capacity of 25,000 during the Games clearly not as set in stone as the $7.1 billion venue budget.
8: The $7.1 billion budget that we signed with our federal government counterparts, we are not for moving. And I know Geeka have been particularly, I've been particularly strong with Geeka on that.
9: Delivering on budget and time is a priority.
10: Ahead of having capacity, isn't it?
11: They're all three priorities.
10: Would you say budget and time are above capacity?
11: No, they're all the same.
4: Downscaling not the only option to save money, with the game's big build not immune from global pressures.
11: Buildability is one. The other one's when you bulk up supplies so you can reduce your unit supply cost. It's a complex process. We barely started it. I have four drawings at the moment.
4: There is no more room, no more time left for delays. 6 years until the Games, but the venues need to be done a year out. Half a decade left to turn impressive drawings into world-class venues.
12: I'm sleeping very well right now because I think we've got the time, and your point about 31 versus 32 is valid.
13: When the eyes of the world are on us in 32, we will be ready.
4: Jessica Millward, Nine News.
2: The Olympics minister, meanwhile, has been grilled on the running of the Games in budget estimates. Tim Mander in the hot seat, while demonstrators outside Parliament lit fake money on fire to protest Brisbane's Olympic spending.
14: A barbecue burning cash outside.
15: Burn the money! Burn the money!
14: And a budget grilling inside.
16: If any of the members of the committee want one of these badges, put your hand up and we'll make sure we get one to you.
14: Olympics Minister Tim Mander in the hot seat quizzed on the cost of running the Games.
17: What action is a minister taking to guarantee Queensland taxpayers are not left with the bill?
16: Instructing Brisbane 2032 to make sure that the operation or cost of the Games is cost neutral.
14: The president of that committee has said the original $4.9 billion budget to run the Games bears no resemblance to reality. Despite that, it hasn't been updated.
17: Has this figure been superseded with an updated estimated budget? Or is it, as I quote, a little bit flexible at the moment?
16: The operating budget for the Queensland Organising Committee for the 2032 Olympic and Paralympic Games has not been superseded.
18: The price of event tickets also remains a mystery. Questions on how many will be affordable going without an answer.
14: So two inquiries on the inspiration for the official Games vision, Believe, Belong, Become.
17: It's not original. It's actually used worldwide by Christian organisations. And were you aware that it's not original to Queensland?
16: It's three words, Mr. Speaker. three words. If you don't like them that order, switch them around. It's one that I totally back and fully supportive of.
14: And while he's back from being investigated and cleared of electoral fraud, his fill-in's face remains on the Brisbane 2032 website. Another item for the to-do list.
6: We're just getting the party started. Come on down.
14: Rhys D'Alessandro, Nine News.
1: A near-death experience he'll never forget. A Queensland University student poisoned by his ex-girlfriend while on exchange. Overnight, the woman who fed him rat poison faced a Taipei court to learn her fate.
19: He was the picture of happiness on exchange in Taiwan in 2023. Queensland uni student Alex Shorey getting a taste for life in East Asia, a trip dramatically cut short months later. His then-girlfriend Yang Qingping had been lacing his drinks with rat poison, first drugging his grape juice, then a month later a grass jelly drink, before finally mixing it with blood pressure medication, landing him in hospital multiple times, once in intensive care.
20: She was doing this because she was trying to keep him from leaving us, leaving to go back to Australia.
19: But her plan failed and the 23-year-old was medevaced home to Brisbane. 3 years later, Alex returned to Taiwan to give evidence against his ex. Overnight in a Taipei court, Yang Qingping was sentenced to 11 years behind bars for the murderous plot. Prosecutors telling the court the suffering Alex endured in Taiwan was immense and he could have died at any moment. The Shoreys weren't there for sentencing, their lawyer speaking on their behalf. Telling international media they were satisfied with the punishment, also revealing the family are now seeking civil compensation for the evil act, one that Qingping continues to deny to this day. Caitlin Smith, Nine News.
2: There were road safety warnings, flight diversions, and it had everyone talking. An unusually heavy band of fog swamping the southeast this morning as weather conditions lined up to make for some especially thick cloud.
21: It had the skyscrapers swimming, only a fraction of the 90 stories on the city's tallest building peeking out the top in a sight that stunned sunrise snappers and then cyclists too.
22: It's so beautiful. Love it.
23: Oh, it's great. Yeah, every now and again you get it.
24: It's quite common to see patchy fogs around rural parts of southeast Queensland during the winter, but it's quite unusual to see thick and widespread fog such as we saw this morning.
21: The blanket settling over Brisbane from about 2 a.m.
22: I'm actually from Melbourne and I woke up and I looked out the window of the hotel and went, oh, I can't see.
21: Reducing visibility by boat and by bridge for drivers and pilots down to just 100 metres in some places, sparking 7 flight diversions from Brisbane Airport to the Gold Coast and Sydney.
24: We had really quite good conditions for fog forming last night with light winds, as well as that recent rainfall that fell, so a lot of moisture.
21: And clear skies cooling off temperatures.
24: And allowing the water droplets to form in the air near the ground, and that produces the fog.
21: Experts say we can expect to see more fog across parts of the southeast into next week, but it's unlikely to be this heavy. Brisbane generally experiences up to 3 fog events annually, some years up to 5. Abby Guerin, Nine News.
1: With one eye on Australian households and the other on One Nation, Anthony Albanese has launched Labor's national conference. The Prime Minister handing new workplace victories to the unions as the party pitches policies to keep them in power for the rest of the decade and beyond.
25: Descending from the heavens in the city of churches. Anthony Albanese finding steadier footing in the familiar surrounds of Labor's national conference. Thousands of luminaries, rank and file and union members gathering in Adelaide, promising stability in this time of great upheaval.
26: We choose outcomes over outrage. We choose real change that makes a real difference.
25: With 76,000 jobs added in June, according to new ABS figures, tonight one task being debated, balancing work in the age of AI.
27: If work is going to be more productive, then wages need to go up. If AI saves time, workers need to get time back.
28: Robots don't pay tax. Algorithms don't fund Medicare.
25: Across town, the Liberal leader testing milk at the markets.
29: This Labor conference is all about empowering the union officials to run the country.
0: That's what it's all about.
25: The platform agreed on in this room will lay the foundation for the next election and the one after that. And it is all done with one eye on One Nation.
3: And the Liberals, the Nationals and One Nation would be the worst possible coalition of callous and chaos.
5: One Nation is trying to use the language of working people to sell an agenda that works against them.
0: If you can't govern your dog, you can't govern the country.
25: Sit down! One Nation turning Barnaby's Bark into a fundraising opportunity with leashes for sale while Labor weaponising the workplace with new Fair Work Court and more money for students doing work placements in health.
26: This is one of those reforms where it's pretty hard to believe that didn't already exist.
25: Frontline health trainees in pharmacy, ambulance, occupational therapy, psychology and more will become eligible for payments of $338 per week while training on the job.
7: These are the people who, when you ring 000, they come to your rescue, or when you hurt yourself, they help you to get back to work.
25: Charles Croucher, Nine News.
2: And Charles Croucher joins me live now from Adelaide. Charles, Labor is making strong attempts to acknowledge voter frustration.
25: Yeah, Joel, the theme of this conference is delivering real change. Delivering makes sense. Labor's been in power for 4 years and a majority of the states as well. But change is a word that's usually reserved for oppositions. Tonight, by trying to tie change to delivery, Anthony Albanese and the Labor machine are attempting to paint themselves as the solution to problems that either started or have existed on their watch. Tonight, the Prime Minister spoke with Andy Burman, his new British counterpart, for the first time. They are both aware that in this current environment, if the government doesn't change voters' lives for the better, Melissa, voters will just change the government.
1: Charles, thank you. One of Australia's largest energy providers has tonight confirmed the private details of some of its customers have been stolen in a cyber hack. Origin still working to determine just how many of its 5 million clients have been targeted.
8: Cyber criminals strike again, leaving one of our major power providers powerless. The Origin CEO this afternoon issuing a statement confirming the hack and customers' personal information has been stolen. It says the impacted data may include names, addresses, date of birth, phone numbers, and the last four digits of a credit card and three digits of a bank account. Adamant, it's not enough information to make purchases or access accounts.
9: Again, it's just a lot of pain for everyone. And some people will, I'm sure, lose out quite seriously as a result of this. Some poor people will be scammed.
8: Origin has close to 5 million customers, the person behind the breach bragging in an email to the media. I've successfully accessed Origin Energy's customer care system and dumped the private data of over 2 million Australians. The energy provider is now scrambling to assess the damage and is contacting affected customers. Optus, Medibank, Qantas and now Origin, all high-profile targets. The hackers able to crack the tightest of security systems. And the fear now for big business, who might be next?
9: We're going to expect another wave of scammers and fraudsters pretending to be Origin Energy or the government, reaching out to people and telling them, oh, you know, you've been hacked.
8: Origin tonight has apologised to its customers as the federal government's cybersecurity teams and the AFP try and hunt down the culprits. Damien Ryan, Nine News.
2: Queenslanders have gathered outside Parliament House in a show of support for victims of domestic violence. The group, which included advocates and victim survivors, laying red roses in memory of those who've lost their lives at the hands of a current or former partner.
10: We are united by grief, by a shared determination to end domestic, family and sexual violence, and by the belief that change is not only possible, it is urgently needed.
2: DV Prevention Minister Amanda Camm also spoke at the rally but refused to answer questions on a damning leaked report written by DV victim survivors.
1: Tonight we can reveal there's been a twist after a Gold Coast whale-watching boat ran into trouble yesterday. Let's go live to Paige Van Lunter, and Paige, the skipper, has been charged.
4: With drug driving, Melissa, police say he was high on meth and cocaine when he skipped the Spirit of Gold Coast whale watching boat yesterday morning. There were more than 30 passengers on board, as well as two other staff members. That crew's leaving the Gold Coast Broadwater just before 10 o'clock, but minutes into that trip, they were smashed by a huge wave and forced to turn around. Now, the impact of that wave shattered the front windscreen and injured several people on board. Emergency services were called and two people ended up being taken to hospital. Joel, that 25-year-old Coomberbar man, he will face court next month. He has also had his marine license suspended.
2: Paige, thank you for the update. As the cost of America's war in Iran rises, Donald Trump has come face to face with its ultimate price. The US president witnessing the solemn return of four soldiers killed in action as one of America's enemies followed through on a threat.
6: America's commander-in-chief saluting four fallen soldiers as they return home to their families, all of them killed in action in the Middle East in the last week.
11: Very tough to watch, to be honest with you. I think it's the toughest thing I do.
6: Donald Trump then boarding Air Force One bound for a rally in Georgia. The loved ones of 25-year-old Tyler James Fian heading there too, offered a lift and then praise from the president.
11: This is a son who is like a flawless, perfect person. Beautiful, beautiful son.
6: The human cost of a conflict that's intensifying still. US forces unleashing a 12th straight night of strikes on Iran as Yemen's Iran-backed Houthis claimed attacks on two Saudi oil tankers in the Red Sea, making good on their threat of a second naval blockade in the region. Donald Trump issuing a new threat of his own. Anytime the Islamic Republic of Iran shoots at a ship in the Strait of Hormuz, the United States will bomb and destroy one bridge or power plant, warning the capital, Tehran, won't be spared. And from Iran's foreign minister, a frank response, our defence doctrine is clear, eye for an eye.
11: We don't need the Hormuz Strait, but we do it because we have to do it, because we cannot let Iran have a nuclear weapon.
12: The nuclear capabilities of Saudi Arabia, though, that's a different story. A pact has now been signed that would allow American companies to help the kingdom develop a civil nuclear energy program,
6: which in turn could see Saudi Arabia gain the ability to enrich uranium. The deal still needs the congressional stamp of approval, but already it's sparking concerns of a Middle Eastern nuclear arms race. In the United States, Lily Greer, Nine News.
1: A wild tornado has picked up a car and thrown it as it carved a path of destruction through China. The chaotic scene took place as Typhoon Barvi made landfall in the country's east.
2: A Greek court rejects extradition of fugitive James Dalamankis, wanted over a deadly Sydney stabbing.
1: A gyrocopter hurtles to the ground, two tourists in its path.
2: A costly operation now underway to paint over a piece of famous graffiti.
1: Plus, after sport, world-famous artists undercover snap up their work for just $100.
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15: River 949 Traffic.
16: Traffic's actually starting to look a little good for Centenary Highway. Still slowing northbound, approaching the Jindalee Bridge, but it's easing quickly. Western Freeway, that hasn't eased yet. That's still a heavy run through Indooroopilly, Fig Tree Pocket. Ipswich Motorway, no troubles there. It's back up to speed. Mary Street through Blackstone has eased at the Cunningham Highway. And the Logan Motorway is a good run between the M1 and the Ipswich Motorway. 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
6: Two tourists are lucky to be alive after this horrifying gyrocopter accident in China. The aircraft descending rapidly, crashing into the pair who were watching on the ground. Both were taken to hospital with head injuries. One of Australia's most wanted men may never face charges after a Greek court rejected a request for his extradition. James Dalamangas has been on the run for 27 years, fleeing the country shortly after he was accused of the stabbing murder of a Sydney father who was trying to break up a nightclub brawl.
7: Thumbs up and a wide smile. Suspected killer James Dalamangas moments after learning he's free to bask under the Mediterranean sun.
8: He can give as many thumbs ups as he likes. The whole world knows what he looks like and knows what he's done, and if he can live with it, good luck to him.
7: Dalamangas fled Australia shortly after the stabbing murder of Sydney father, George Giannopoulos, who was trying to break up a brawl at a Belmore nightclub in 1999. He was on the run for 27 years until he was arrested in a remote Greek village last month following a tip-off to New South Wales police. But a Greek court has now rejected Australia's request to extradite the 56-year-old back to Sydney to face a murder charge. The family of George Giannopoulos is livid.
8: For a person that is wanted by Interpol and is now allowed to cruise back home, disgusted. Absolutely disgusted in Greece.
7: The court made its ruling based on a Greek law where someone can only be charged or extradited for a crime within 25 years of the offence occurring. Dalamangas denies any wrongdoing.
8: It makes me angry that he's been living like nothing's ever happened while we've been fighting for the last 27 years with Greece to extradite him.
9: While it appears Dalamangas won't face justice in Greece, the family of George Giannopoulos are hoping the Australian Attorney General will intervene. They believe there's only 5 days to appeal the court's decision.
8: We would like the Australian government to step in as we need to take this matter to the High Courts of Greece.
7: Emma Partridge, Nine News.
10: People power has prevailed on the Gold Coast, with the Burleigh Heads Library to remain open to the public for now. Locals have campaigned for weeks to save the community facility after council announced it would shut tomorrow to make way for a new arts hub. It will now continue operating until at least September, while the nearby Burleigh Waters Library is closed for renovations. It's time to say goodbye to Melbourne's Pam the Bird. Painters beginning the process of removing the graffiti from the top of the Balti Bridge. With an expected cost of six figures, the project will take several days, with many wondering why she couldn't stay, saying Pam gave the city character.
6: If your dream is to win the lottery, you might want to consider moving. Cairns has now been named Queensland's luckiest postcode. Across the year, the tropical city's 4870 postal code took home a total of four Division 1 wins. Broadbeach and Bundaberg followed closely behind, sharing three first prize lotteries.
10: A reward card's warning tonight. The major banks scaling back, but there are a few deals left. How you can cash in before it's too late. Money editor Effie Zahos breaks it down.
6: Let the games begin. Who will wave the flag for Australia at the Commonwealth Games? Those details next.
10: The rescue mission to save commuters after two trams collide.
6: The delicious reward on offer for anyone who dobbs in a chicken shop robber.
10: And by George, he's 13. New pictures and a new chapter for the teenage prince.
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1: Champion Nina Kennedy and Paralympic swim star Tim Hodge have been chosen to lead Team Australia at the Commonwealth Games opening ceremony. 255 of our athletes are competing at this year's Paired Back competition in Glasgow, largely funded by Victorian taxpayers.
2: This isn't regional Victoria, and this city centre is under construction. But Glasgow's second Commonwealth Games are about to go ahead, largely thanks to Victorian taxpayers.
3: It seems quieter. There's not so much hype around it this time.
4: Thank you. It's more than welcome any cash funds.
5: These games were supposed to be in Victoria. There will be people at home watching who are pretty upset that they're not at home. What would your message be to them?
6: Well, as Governor-General, I won't enter into the discussion of what governments decide.
7: That would have been really lovely to have my family be able to come see. But, you know, I'm thankful for Glasgow to pick it up.
2: Melbourne Coffee brought in to make our athletes feel at home. One of the youngest set to represent Australia, 17-year-old Sienna Tui.
7: You know, my friends are at school and they're sending me messages at like, oh, Wyatt, we like miss you so much. And I'm like, yeah, sorry, but I would much rather be here, honestly.
2: Paralympic swim star Tim Hodge stepping into a new tradition as baton bearer at the opening ceremony.
8: It's an incredible honour to be the baton bearer. To actually be standing here today holding the baton is just an exhilarating experience.
2: Pole vault champion Nina Kennedy, our flag bearer.
9: Sport can be so fleeting, so I've really learnt to enjoy every step, and this is just such a special honour.
5: Nina Kennedy becoming the 24th Australian to carry the flag at a Commonwealth Games opening ceremony, ready to lead our team alongside Tim Hodge as our Aussie athletes prepare to go for gold.
9: I'll be thinking, like, soak this in, soak this in, soak it in, and then I won't soak it in.
2: In Glasgow, Hannah Sinclair, 9 News.
5: Bowls and para bowls are kicking off the sporting action here in a few minutes' time, happening at the venue behind me. This is day zero, an extra day of competition put on for bowls due to unprecedented demand to participate. The opening ceremony now just hours away. Thousands of people, including the King and the Queen, will be here to celebrate as the games begin. Joel?
10: Hannah, enjoy the bowls. Thank you. 15 people were hurt when two trams collided in the Netherlands. It happened on a bridge in the port city of Rotterdam. Firefighters were forced to cut one critically injured person from a mangled rail car. Prince George is now a teenager. The royal family is celebrating the future king's 13th birthday, releasing a holiday video from Cornwall and a new portrait. The young prince starts secondary school in September, following in his father's footsteps at the famous Eton College.
1: Rare but severe, the official safety warning about weight loss wonder drugs.
10: The 35-year-old mother with a heartbreaking cancer diagnosis, her warning is next.
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12: River 949 Traffic.
13: Traffic has started easing around the region pretty quickly, except for the Western Freeway. That is still heavy through Indooroopilly. Centenary Highway is back up to speed northbound at Jindalee. There are no hold-ups or problems for traffic on the Ipswich Motorway. Logan Motorway is a good run in both directions. It's actually not too bad even for the Mount Lindsay Highway southbound through Boronia Heights. There's still some minor build-up there. So if you need to get to the airport, catch the train. Just tap your card or visit airtrain.com.au. Remember, catch the train, make the plane. Air train. Whoop, whoop. It's Carol Park. 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
5: Stronger than expected jobs figures have increased the chance of an interest rate hike at next month's Reserve Bank meeting. Chris Kohler explains in tonight's finance report.
6: 76,000 jobs were added to the economy in June and markets were only expecting 15,000. And the unemployment rate was steady at 4.4%. All that seems like good news. The labour market is strong after all, but the RBA wants to see weakness. So the chance of a rate hike at the next meeting has jumped from 20 to 35%. As for the market, the big news was Macquarie's CEO announcing her retirement. Shemara Wickramanayake has been the boss for 8 years, and she's consistently been one of Australia's highest paid CEOs. But she's taken the share price to record highs. So shareholders are probably thinking her salary was money well spent. Overall, the ASX very slightly fell today. Macquarie shares only modestly lower. And the Australian dollar is buying 70 US cents and 61 British pence.
5: Checking fuel now. The average price for unleaded petrol in Brisbane and the Gold Coast is $1.80. Diesel in Brisbane is $2.21. RACQ says unleaded prices are increasing. If you need to fill up, aim to pay $1.77 or less.
7: A year's supply of chicken is on offer as a reward for anyone who can identify these three crooks who broke into a Melbourne restaurant. Bird Bangin' Chicken was targeted twice on Saturday morning, the thieves stealing thousands of dollars worth of goods, even snatching a donation jar dedicated to a sick staff member. She spent years on the front line helping others as a paramedic. Now, an Adelaide mother of three has her own health battle, diagnosed with bowel cancer and given just a few years to live.
8: Young mum Louisa Irvine looks like she has it all, but the 35-year-old paramedic is in the fight of a lifetime. 2 months ago, she learned she had bowel cancer when she had surgery for endometriosis.
9: To come out of there with a diagnosis of not only cancer, but knowing that it's cancer that had spread, we were absolutely devastated and completely blindsided, really.
8: Louisa had abdominal pain, bloating and nausea for 6 to 12 months prior to her diagnosis, but brushed it off as regular pain and life as a busy mum.
9: Hindsight's a beautiful thing. If I could step back then and actually get these symptoms explored sooner rather than later like I did, I think that would mean a lot.
8: Louisa's been told she has just 1 to 2 years to live.
9: I want to go about my life as normally as I can and as positively as I can.
10: In the developed world, Australia has the highest rate of early onset bowel cancer. And while 99% of cases can be treated successfully if found early, fewer than half are detected in time.
9: If it makes someone comfortable to come and talk about their symptoms just get it explored earlier, that is just all I'm hoping by sharing.
8: Gretel Mead, Nine News.
5: The country's medical watchdog has issued product warnings about the risk of GLP-1 weight loss and diabetes medications, causing a rare eye condition which impairs blood flow to the optic nerve. Patients are being advised to seek urgent medical attention if they experience sudden vision loss, which is irreversible.
7: Homegrown Hollywood star Margot Robbie may have found her Barbie dream house on the Gold Coast. The Aussie actress has reportedly snapped up a $28 million luxury hinterland home in Currumbin Valley. The 2.9 hectare estate, called Redwood, was sold off-market in June last year to a company that News Corp claims has ties to Robbie. It was listed as Queensland's biggest residential property deal in 2025 and was designed by renowned Gold Coast architect Paul Yulman.
5: In sport, the Queensland Origin star in talks to sign with the PNG Chiefs. Stirring the pot in North Queensland, the Broncos bite back at the Cowboys.
7: World-famous artists go undercover. How you can snap up their work for just $100. Details at the end of sport.
11: And once that thick blanket of fog cleared Brisbane this morning, it turned out to be a great day. Temperatures were 2 to 3 degrees above average. It won't be quite as warm tomorrow. I'll tell you why in your full forecast.
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1: Maroons captain Cameron Munster is the latest big name being courted by the cashed-up PNG Chiefs. The Melbourne Storm have even granted Munster permission to speak to the NRL's expansion side.
2: Off contract at the end of next season, Cameron Munster can negotiate with rival clubs from November, but the Storm are allowing him to hold talks now with the PNG Chiefs about joining in 2028. The Bunnies' leading try scorer is already signed with PNG. Wayne Bennett not concerned about Alex Johnston balancing commitments with the Chiefs.
3: I don't care what Alex does as long as he behaves himself and he turns up at training when he's supposed to be here. Okay, that's all I'm interested in. If Alex has got a few outside interests, I'm happy for him.
2: The Rabbitohs coach less forthright on Latrell Mitchell's return date, dealing with a nerve issue. He's even consulted a neurologist.
3: Just got to wait and see now.
2: At Manly, Tom Trbojevic is being urged to consider retirement following his latest hamstring strain.
4: People say a lot of things about him, but he never lets it faze him. Just gets out there, does his work, gets himself back there, and he'll come back bigger and better.
2: Queensland teenager Javon Andrews thrust into the halves at the Tigers.
5: There's no pressure on him to do anything. Like, you know, we want him to just, when he gets his opportunity, just play.
2: Adam Dewey won't play this weekend after a heated argument with Benji Marshall at training over the coach's decision to play him in the forwards. A Tigers statement saying the coach made a call on what he saw as his best plan. Adam didn't agree with it and requested time to clear his head. There's no easing off at the Cowboys before renewing their bitter rivalry with the Broncos on Saturday, pitting Queensland Origin teammates against each other.
6: There's a lot of emotion, a lot of passion between these two teams.
7: We hate losing to them and, we'll be turning up this week to be physical and go after them.
2: Mud crabs on the menu for the Broncos in Townsville, enjoying their day off with some fishing. Adam Jackson, 9 News.
1: A Western Sydney derby kicks off round 21 of the NRL tonight with the Eels hosting the Panthers. Billy Slater is calling the game for 9. Billy, the Panthers have struggled against our Queensland teams in recent weeks and they'll be without Dylan Edwards tonight.
8: Yeah, they haven't had a good month, Bronte, and losing 3 of their last 4 games and now losing their influential fullback, it certainly doesn't help. The one thing that they do get is they get their Origin stars back, they're fully rested, and they'll be looking to have a charge towards the finals. A young guy playing his second game at fullback, it's Jackson Edgar. He's 26 years old and only playing his second game, so he gets a great opportunity tonight to press his claims, and I just think they'll be too strong. But the battle of the halfbacks, that's the one to look out for tonight. Moses up against Cleary.
1: We can't wait, Billy. Thank you. We'll see you later tonight. The Broncos, Titans and Rabbitohs are putting their hostilities aside to support the Stand With Jai campaign. Michael Maguire, Wayne Bennett will join Josh Hannay as special guests for a fundraiser at Burley Bears Leagues Club next month, raising money for Jai Arrow in his fight with the MND.
9: Expecting a really big crowd. Conscious of the fact that Jai's a local, you know, local boy. He came through the Burley Bears, he played for the Bronx, he played 3 years with us. He made a massive contribution to us in both our identity, who we are, you know, the sort of bloke that he is.
1: The Titans' major sponsor kicked off the campaign with a $50,000 donation. Coaching the Wallabies has been the kiss of death in recent years, but the former Queensland Origin player now in charge has revealed how he can save Australia before next year's home World Cup as Les Kiss gets to work.
10: Les Kiss finally handed the reins of Australian rugby, inheriting a Wallabies side that's lost 9 of its last 11 games.
11: I'm an optimist, but I'm a realist as well, and I do believe that these players want more. And they're prepared to work hard for it.
10: The former Maroons winger in charge despite never playing the 15-man game professionally.
11: I've been in the game now, rugby, longer than I've been in league. And I'm really proud of what I've done to get to this position. There will be certain ways that I'll operate that'll be certainly different. How that manifests, we'll find out.
10: Harry Wilson kept on as skipper, even though Kiss overlooked him for the Reds captaincy.
11: I've talked about evolution rather than revolution, and I've talked about making sure we keep some things really consistent. He's willing and able to and wants to do the job, so I'm really happy with what he's done so far.
10: More Queensland flavour in his first Wallaby squad. Lucan Salakai-Lotto recalled for next month's series against Japan, and Reds centre Isaac Henry in line to debut.
11: Isaac has had some troubles with injuries over time, and he's just worked so hard to get his body right. And I think we're seeing the fruition of that work right now.
10: Kiss's tenure begins in Osaka before hosting Japan in Townsville. Jacob Funk, Nine News.
1: Luckless Lion Oscar Allen is one step closer to making his AFL return, named in Brisbane's extended squad to face Port Adelaide on Sunday. But Chris Fagan is cautious about rushing him back from injury.
12: He hasn't played since round six this year, and he's missed a lot of football over the previous 2 years. So we just want to make sure that when he does get back into the AFL team, whether that's this weekend or next or whenever, that he's in the best shape to be as great a contributor to our team effort that he can be.
1: Meantime, the Suns have reaffirmed their desire to keep Ben King amid reports he intends to sign with Hawthorn. The Aussie Stingers are just 2 wins away from Water Polo World Cup glory, advancing with a 15-14 win over Italy. An Olympic semi-final rematch now awaits the Stingers, facing the USA in Sydney tomorrow night. And if that match is anything like their match at the Olympics, it's going to be a cracker, Melissa.
13: I still remember the Sydney 2000 Olympic gold medal match between Australia and the US. That's
14: got back. You've got a good memory,
13: so fingers crossed. Thank you, Bronte. Imagine paying $100 for a piece of art that could be worth thousands. That's the concept behind a new exhibition about to open in Brisbane. For the very first time, thousands of original pieces, all the same price, all a complete mystery. And tonight, Nine News has your first look.
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17: How do you tell the difference?
16: Well, this person here, I know it's their very first art exhibition, and this one here, I saw his artwork selling for $50,000 in New York.
15: Mixed in among them, 14 Archibald finalists and a big contribution from local talent. Expect the unexpected. Donald Trump keeping company with Forex Gold. Then there's Mambo artist Reg Mombasa hidden in plain sight.
17: The rules here are pretty simple, but picking a masterpiece is not. You're capped at 3 artworks each. It's first in, best dressed, and then really a test of your own eye for art.
15: Doors open Saturday at 8 a.m, but prepare for queues well before that, with every dollar going to charity.
16: 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You can't go wrong.
15: Annie Puller, Nine News.
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13: First, though, Gary is back with a quick check of the weather. Gaz, it was a nice warm winter's day.
19: It certainly was, Joel. Well overdue. 24 was the top temp shared across quite a few of the suburbs today. We had little to no wind. Unfortunately, the southerlies returning tomorrow. More details up next. Your full forecast.
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3: Major banks have already started scaling back sign-up deals on their credit cards ahead of the RBA's card payment reforms on October 1st. Nine's money editor Effie Zahos explains.
4: Not long now till we say goodbye to those annoying surcharge fees and welcome new limits on the hidden processing fees that businesses pay. But we were warned the lights will go out for credit card rewards because those fees are what fund the perks. And some banks have already flipped the switch. Fresh Canstar data shows ANZ has already gutted its sign-up bonuses. ANZ frequent flyer Black points slashed from $130,000 to $80,000. And that $200 cashback, gone. ANZ frequent flyer Platinum points chopped from $75,000 to $40,000, with the $100 credit axed. NAB also overhauling its white label cards, like MyCard, Bank of Queensland and Virgin Money, jacking up fees, shifting interest rates and making it harder to earn and redeem points, in some cases requiring up to 62% more. If you're hunting for one last big windfall, a last hurrah, a few massive sign-up are still on the table. Amex Platinum, 200,000 points. Westpac and Qantas Money, up to 150,000 points. NAB offering up to 130,000 points. 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Minimum spends can apply, plus interest if you don't clear your balance on time. So what should you do between now and October 1? Well, keep an eye out if your card issuer hits you with any of these three red flags. Higher costs, reduced points, fewer rewards. Bottom line, if your credit card costs more than the perks you get back, ditch it.
5: Gary Youngbury is back now with your full weather forecast. Gaz, we expecting any more of that spectacular fog again tomorrow morning?
6: Oh, thankfully not. Commuters can leave on time tomorrow morning, Joel. The reason why, I've got a subtly change due in. They'll be southwesterlies early hours of the morning, going around to the southeast by late morning, and just getting a little bit gusty on the coastal fringe. So no low-level cloud or fog settling in the valleys for tomorrow. At least we're in for a few more fine days. It was great to dry out across the southeast today. Let's have a look at those temperatures with the flyover and cooler this morning inland. A few single digits, 5 degrees in Warwick, around 8 degrees in Ipswich. Daytime temperatures 2 to 3 degrees above the July average. 24 was the top today across most of the suburbs, 23 here in the city and 22 on the coastal fringe. The weather map, a large high pressure system will bring clear skies over the interior, east and west coast. A front in the south will deliver gusty winds and showers over Tassie, southern South Australia and Victoria. They've had a little bit more of a dusting of snow in the Alps as well. For the capitals, sunny and 19 in Perth, cloudy 14 Adelaide and Melbourne, showers increasing Hobart, -4 in Canberra overnight, sunny in Sydney and 17. Queensland tomorrow, mostly sunny, 27 degrees. Cairns, Townsville and Rocky, 25 in Gladstone and Bundaberg, 24 Maryborough and Gympie. Sunny and dry inland, we're looking at 25 in Mount Isa, 26 Longreach, 20 in Charleville and 19 for Roma. Here in the southeast, partly cloudy, freshening southeasterly winds. Look, there is a very slight chance of a shower around the Bay Islands and the coast. Daytime temperatures in the low 20s. Moreton Bay, south-southwest, turning south-southeast and reaching 15 to 20 knots. Brisbane, partly cloudy, strengthening southeasterly, still 23 degrees. Your 7-day outlook, mostly sunny weekend, cool mornings but beautiful days, partly cloudy Monday and a shower or two returning Tuesday. Ipswich, chilly mornings over the weekend but beautiful days, highs of 23 degrees, Monday 4 to 23 and Tuesday a possible shower and 23. Gold Coast, sunny weekend, light winds, cool mornings, magic days, Monday a possible shower returning, Tuesday a shower or two likely. Sunshine Coast, sunny start to Saturday, chance of a late shower. Sunday mostly sunny, 22. Monday partly cloudy and 21. And also a couple of showers returning on Tuesday. At least a couple of fine days heading our way, but those mornings will be a little on the chilly side, guys.
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1: River 949 Traffic.
17: For the final check of your roads this evening, you've got a breakdown westbound Logan Motorway just after Paradise Road, Larapinta, not causing any delays though, and a breakdown on the Centenary Highway southbound just before the Garden Road exit. Richlands, no delays there either. Looking good for the Ipswich Motorway, Cunningham Highway, no dramas there, and nice clear run both directions, Warrego Highway between Ipswich and Toowoomba. 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
2: When she said to me, "Your son has cancer," my world just fell apart. 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By the end of that first meeting,

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7: G'day, Marn.
8: Well, g'day.
7: What are we up to? $7,100 didn't go off with Illy yesterday. So that is the secret sound coming up after 7:30 this morning. My son's in Airlie Beach this weekend.
8: Is he?
7: He's doing a triathlon for the first time.
8: Oh, is this his? Yes.
7: No. This is a warm up. He's doing the Ironman in Busselton in Western Australia in December.
8: Right. Yes, because I saw when he started his journey about his fitness and what he was doing, and yeah. Oh, good. Okay. Well, Airlie Beach apparently is meant to be freezing here, so I reckon that's a much better place to be.
7: He rang me yesterday. He says, nice warm up here, Dad.
8: Yeah, I'm having a great
7: Well, you'll
8: time.
7: Be sweating your pants off. Don't you worry about that.
8: That's all right. Good on him.
7: Him and his DTs.
8: Yeah, good on him. I think that's fantastic. Yep.
7: I hope he does all right.
8: Yeah, he'll be right.
7: What are you up to this weekend? The next
8: I think we've got, the Bullarama.
7: Oh,
8: and,
7: that's it.
8: And that's going to be freezing. And
7: yeah, that'd be cold.
8: Actually, my girlfriend said to me last night, right, outfits, what are we wearing? I said, mate, just get yourself a blanket. Don't worry about what you're wearing. It'll be cold.
7: Yeah.
8: And we're doing the Scenic Rim Farmgate Trail, the girls and I.
7: Oh, you lucky thing.
8: Yep. So I've downloaded my app.
7: There's a couple of new ones too, remember?
8: Mm-hmm, mm-hmm.
7: Get on those.
8: I'm on a certain trajectory, so otherwise I won't make it.
7: Today we play whatever the hell we like to play day.
8: Mm-hmm.
7: So give us a call, 3813 1949. Marnie and Campo for breakfast, River 949.

0: happens around here,
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0: You're waking up with Marnie and Campo on River 949. Come and play.
2: World yada yada day, Marnie.
3: Yeah, honouring the iconic phrase
2: from Seinfeld. Mm-hmm. Have a listen.
4: Marcy comes over and she tells me that her ex-boyfriend was over late last night and yada yada yada, I'm really tired today.
5: What do you think she was tired from?
4: Well, obviously the yada yada. You don't think she'd yada yada sex?
6: I've yada yadded sex.
4: Really?
6: Yeah. I met this lawyer. We went out to dinner. I had the lobster bisque. We went back to my place. Yada yada yada. I never heard from him again.
5: But you yada yadded over the best part.
6: No, I mentioned the bisque.
2: Ah, yada yada yada. Chris is in Flinders View. Yada yada yada, Chris.
7: Yeah, the other day I was out doing some work and I was talking to some females and yada yada yada. 3 hours went past and I still got no idea what they were talking about.
2: Oh. I'm not going there, Marty. I'm not touching that. You take on that.
3: No.
2: Yada yada yada.
3: There you go. Great conversation, hey?
2: Yeah.
7: Uh-huh. Oh, yada yada yada yada.
2: Jess is in Anstead. Yada yada yada.
8: Well, I went to the hairdressers to get my hair done. Mm. And yada yada yada. And 2 hours later and $300.
2: Oh. Yada yada yada.
3: Yes. Gee, got lost in conversation. That sounds great. Love it.
2: Why does it always cost more for women's haircuts, Marty?
3: It's actually the worst. The worst. It's become now an absolute luxury to get your hair done.
2: It's all the yada, yada, yada. Yeah,
3: there's a lot of yada, yada in getting hair done.
2: You got yada, yada, yada?
3: Yes, I was at Bunnings actually myself the other day looking for batteries. Yada, yada, yada. My new fire pit looks amazing.
2: Ah, oh, stop it.
3: Can't go in there.
2: Yada, yada, yada.
3: What's happening?
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9: 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Logan Motorway, Mount Lindsay Highway, the M1 travelling well. Hassle-free for Queen Street through Goodna. Cunningham Highway looking good through Willowbank and Mudapilly. Ipswich Boona Road, the Brisbane Valley Highway travelling well. Hassle-free for the Ipswich CBD. 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
2: Everyone who joins us on the show gets a ticket in the meat tray from Shilty's this morning. $200 to go and spend there. 18 sausage varieties. Just awesome, Marnie. So good luck. Have a vote.
3: Yes.
2: Might get yourself in the running for that. You're on this.

0: I can't beat it
1: yesterday because my daughter was playing this video with the music in the background. They had it looped in the background. I'm like, what is that song? I have not heard that in ages.
0: Yeah.
1: No. So I said to her, do you want to hear the original version of that? So we had it playing. I was laughing so much. And she was dancing. She thought it was the best thing she'd ever heard.
0: It's fantastic.
1: I forgot all about it. Anyway, so I went, right, I'm going to put it up. There it is.
0: I've gone Mariah.

0: baby.
1: No.
0: Nailed it.
1: Yeah, oh, something. There was something.
0: Oof, it well, was something. Paloma Blanca.
1: Yeah.
0: I might do a sneaky and throw something else on.
1: You love it that much.
0: I love it.
1: I don't know
0: love
1: if it'll it. Get votes. It's pretty out there. Oh. Anyway.
0: If you don't win, I'll throw it on anyway.
1: You wanna
0: have your vote. It's on the Facebook page. Call us 3813 1949.

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1: Except these two have microphones and they're not afraid to use them.
0: You're waking up with Marnie and Campo on River 949.
2: Come and play.
3: Yeah, this look, this one takes the cake, to be honest. The Ring camera out the front has caught something. We're going to go overseas at the moment, Campo, all right? Okay, so, yes, we're going to Florida. And a family woke up to an alert on their security camera discovering a visitor out the front. Have a listen.
4: This is not something that you want to see outside your front door. You see it right there? That's an 8-foot alligator camping out by the front door.
5: All sorts of things on people's Ring camera. This is out in Palm Bay early in the morning, late last week. Questions with Hart County reporter Megan Moriarty spoke with the family about this uninvited guest.
6: Imagine waking up to this, a 7-foot, 6-inch long alligator outside your home.
7: I thought at one point he was going to come through the window.
6: Sierra Wynn says her family's home security camera alerted them to an animal in the yard just before 4 in the morning last week.
7: It was just such a deep guttural hiss and growl, and he just looked so mean, I thought he was going to come through the window.
6: She's thankful they got an alert from their camera because she's not sure what would have happened if they didn't get a heads up.
7: If we didn't have the cameras, you know, who knows what would have happened?
8: Who knows, mate?
3: Who knows? But you can. I mean, you've got cameras. I'm just going through a series of, I've got some and I'm upgrading, right?
8: Yeah.
3: And a friend of mine said the other day, I'm going to get you this camera through the back where you can actually put people's faces in there. Can you do this with your cameras? And you can, like, name if someone pops up on the camera. So if someone turns up that you don't want there, you know that they're there, or it sends you an alert going, oh, such and such has just turned up at your place, or blah, blah. You know what I mean? Like, I didn't know you could do that. You can actually put a photo of a person and put, like, even if it's your family, like if your kids come home, you know when they've come home. Yeah.
8: Well,
3: people that you don't
8: You've seen what I've done with my camera.
3: You talk to people through
8: yours. That's right. They're walking up the street and I start yelling at them.
3: Or you say, Sam's about to go to work, and you yell out, Sam, the poor kid's looking around like, geez, Dad's he's never gone.
8: Well, ever since I got my car stolen.
3: Yes.
8: Okay,
3: yes.
8: I put in cameras and I've got cameras everywhere.
3: I know, I get it.
8: I know what everyone's doing.
3: I get to Mr. Mangles over here.
8: I'm stalking.
3: Oh, yeah, I know. You're just watching everybody.
8: What's Leah up to this morning?
3: All right, what shocked you on the security cameras? What have you found, or what did you happen to see?
8: Marie's on the line. Hey, Marie, what have you seen?
9: Hi, guys. I've got a security camera inside because I've got dogs inside.
3: Mm-hmm.
9: And it has notifications when something's moved or things like that.
3: Yeah.
9: I've gone back on the notifications and I've seen an old lady walking through up my hallway.
3: Right. Like a ghost.
8: Like a ghost, Marie?
9: Yeah, ghostly figure. I can't see what she's wearing, but just a ghostly figure walking up the hallway.
3: Wow. Did you keep that? Like, because sometimes you can keep those images when they pop up.
9: Yeah, I have kept it.
3: Yeah, wow. Has it happened again, or was it only just that one occasion?
9: No, just the once. It takes you back looking at it, though.
3: Yeah, it would. Yeah, wow.
8: Sure, it wasn't Beryl from across the road.
3: She hadn't got in, had she, to check on the dogs?
9: No,
3: I get it. Oh, okay. That would freak me out too.
8: Well, you know me.
3: I know you're a skeptic.
8: Don't even go there.
3: See, I'm there. I'm with Marie. Like, I believe that. I absolutely believe that. All right, Marie.
8: Thank you.
3: Let me know if we'll call her Beryl. Let me know if Beryl pops up again. I'm intrigued now.
9: Okay, no worries at all. Thank you, Marie.
8: Ewan's on the line. What have you seen on the security cameras?
10: Mate, I came home the other night. I was just checking my camera, and I happened to notice my neighbours across the road.
8: Mm.
10: And Marnie and Campo, you know what they were doing.
8: Do we know what they were doing, Marnie?
3: I don't know. I mean, they could be doing anything, I guess.
8: Exactly.
3: I'll leave that to everyone's imagination.
8: Thank you, Ewan.
10: See ya.
8: Do you know what they were doing,
3: Marnie? Well, I'm leaving it to the imagination.
8: Things you catch on security cameras. Mm-hmm.
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24: In Kingston, got a crash 3rd Avenue at 2nd Avenue and also got some roadworks for Rosewood Marmburg Road through Rosewood and Tallagalla and for the Warrego Highway through Carolee and through Riverview. M1 northbound on the brakes, Tanimera and Slacks Creek, Queen Street northbound and Alder Street, Goodna and the Mount Lindsay Highway, Boronia Heights. For children, fighting cancer is one thing, fighting adult treatments is another. Donate to the Children's Cancer Foundation to help fund gentler, kinder treatments for children. Glen Allgrove, another check in 15 minutes on River 949.
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8: Good to see you, Mum.
3: Good to see you too.
8: Thank God it's Friday.
3: I know, right?
8: Big weekend ahead for you. You're going to the bull riding? Going farm gate trailing?
3: I know. The girls and I are out and about.
8: Can you combine the two? Bull riding and farm gate trailing? Like ride a bull through the farm gates?
3: Yeah, well, you know, I could try. And take my stock whip.
8: Or your bun loaf from the farm gate.
3: Put my esky in the back.
8: Yeah.
3: I'm finishing in Boona, I think, at the commercial hotel.
8: Oh, that's where to end it.
3: Yes, it is a good place to end it.
8: We got $7,100 in the kitty for the secret sound this morning. And today we throw in whatever the hell we like to play, Dave. Man's on the George Baker selection.

0: I don't think I can beat you this morning. So I was gobsmacked when you threw that on. I'm like, what the wow.
1: And I have to thank my daughter because it came up in a little video. She was showing me something yesterday and I went, oh my gosh, what is that song? I have not heard that song in a long time. So I played her the original and I went, I'm going to play that
0: tonight. Genius can spring from anywhere.
1: I know. The things my daughter and I find, looking for things, like she's always looking for craft ideas and they have these little videos that people edit and put just hooks of songs. Yeah.
0: Yeah.
1: But these kids would not even know what they're listening to. Like I introduced her to the Spanish Flea the other day. She's like, what?
0: Okay, have your votes on the Facebook page. You can call us 3813 1949. Marnie and Campo for breakfast.

0: George Baker selection. Take it on Mariah Carey. Mike is in the Gem Fields. Hello, Mike. How are you, mate?
1: How are you, Campo? How are you this morning, Mounty?
2: I'm good, mate. I'm good, thank you.
0: You found any sapphires or anything, mate?
1: Yeah, quite a few, but just no real pay stones just yet. I gave them all to my daughter when she came up about a month ago.
0: Oh, that's amazing. So where are the Gem Fields? Near Emerald or somewhere, are they?
1: Yeah, a bit past Emerald. I'm at Washpool, a bit past Rubyvale, Sapphire.
0: Oh, good on you, mate.
2: Nice.
1: Yeah. Right.
0: Well, while we got you in the Gem Fields, who are you voting for?
1: Well, Marnie's got me today with Oola Palula Blanca. That's going to be stuck in my head all day while I'm thinking of Sapphires.
0: You'll be
1: fossicking away there. You've got a wicked song with Mariah.
0: Yeah, yeah.
1: Marnie takes the cake.
0: I went, no.
2: It was great, mate. It was a blast from the past yesterday when my daughter found this little hook.
0: Exactly. I say. Thank
1: you. I'm not going to get that out of my head all day.
2: I know.
0: Oola Palula Blanca. That's his version. Marie's in Flindersview. G'day, Marie. How are you going?
3: Good. How are you guys? Morning.
0: Great. Thank you. Who are you voting for?
3: For Campo.
0: Oh,
2: Campo. There you go. All right. There's no Paloma Blanca for Marie.
3: No, sorry. I like the Mariah song.
0: All right. Thank you, Marie. Ewan's on the line. How are you?
4: Good morning, brother. How are you today?
0: Great. Thank you. Who are you voting for?
4: I'm sitting with my favourite work colleague, Stanley, this morning.
0: Hey, Stan.
4: He's shy, like usual. Mm-hmm. But he is just an absolute fan of Mariah.
0: Thank you.
4: Go with Mariah today.
0: Thank you. Much appreciated. Our mate Mel's on the line. G'day, Mel.
5: Morning, party crew. How you going?
0: Great, mate. Who are you voting for?
5: Friday again, aren't you? Yes. Sorry about yesterday. I had a little bit of a thing I had to do. Phone wouldn't pick up for us.
0: Oh, right. Okay.
5: Hey, mate, I'm sorry, I'm not going to vote for yours today, Kev. I'm going for my darling Marty. Look, we've got to have a big party come up soon. Look, it's getting closer to Christmas. Look, we've got to get this party on the road if you can organise one.
2: We'll get you an email. We'll do our best.
0: You're the party planner, Mel. Thank you.
2: Paloma Blanca's got him started again. It's fired him up for another party.
0: Jen's in Kensington Grove. Hello, Jen. How are you going?
6: Good morning, not too bad, thank you.
0: Who are you voting for?
6: Oh, Marnie.
2: Oh, what a song.
6: It brings back a lot of good memories.
2: I know, it's such a happy song. My daughter and I yesterday, you can't help but dance. No. And I was laughing so much. She's like, what are you laughing at? I said, the fact that I'm actually going to put this song up tomorrow.
0: Fabulous.
2: But yes, Jenny, I grew up listening to this. Jen. Yes, yes.
0: All right, Jess is in Race View. Hello, Jess, who are you voting for?
7: I'm voting for you today,
0: Campo. Oh, it's tough. I'm getting votes. I didn't think I'd get any. So that's pretty awesome.
2: Here we go. Righto.
0: All right, thank you. Our last chance to vote. Jump on the Facebook page. Call us 3813-1949. 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
9: In Kingston, got a crash for 3rd Avenue at 2nd Avenue. Early delays, but as a road inbound Parkinson, M1 northbound, Tanamera and Slacks Creek, Queen Street northbound through Goodner, Mount Lindsay Highway northbound at Green Road through Boronia Heights, Ipswich Motorway inbound through Riverview and Goodner as well. Roadworks for the Warrego through Carolee and Riverview and also for Rosewood Marburg Road through Rosewood and Tallagalla. 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
0: Martin, Declan's westbound on the Warriga at the moment. What's the latest, Declan?
17: Oh, there's been a car accident heading westbound just before Rusty's.
0: All right, slow down. Thank you very much. Hear anything on the roads this morning, give us a call, 3813-1949.
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0: What did Mike call it? Oopa Loopa Blanca.
2: Oh, I know, yeah.
0: Right. John's in Chua. Take some more votes. Like phone calls are coming through. John, who are you voting for, mate?
19: Both great songs, but I'm voting for you, Campo.
0: Oh, bit of Dream Lover it is. Thank you. That's Marty is in Ferny View. Hey, Marty, how you going, mate? You there, Marty?
20: Marty,
0: how are you voting, mate? Who are you voting for?
20: Is that Spanish?
0: I'd say so.
20: Yeah.
0: Well, I'm Spanish, and I'm saying it is.
2: You should know, that's right.
0: Exactly, that's right.
2: Come on, Gamble. Yeah,
20: if Marnie would have went for the Julio or Andrique Anglais, I probably would have went for Marnie.
0: Oh.
2: Really, Marnie? You're getting fussy with your Spanish singers. Okay,
0: oh, good on you, mate. You're a legend.
2: Very good.
0: All right. Thank Who's you, won it, Marnie?
2: Look, I have.
0: I think you have.
2: And there are votes for both, though.
0: Okay.
2: But I want to read out a couple of comments because I know this song would have, baffled people today going, Kim said, Marnie, I'm going to have that tune stuck in my head all day now, just like Mike at the gym field said, while he's fossicking, it's going to be stuck in his head. And Joanne said, Marnie, this makes me feel like I'm in the car with my parents going on a Sunday drive. Yes, the Valiant with no seatbelts in the bucket seats and the curtains and Venetians at the back. Put the windows down because it's hot and turn up Paloma Blanca. It's mum's choice. Mum wants to hear a bit of Paloma Blanca. Dad's there tapping on the steering wheel, arm out the window with his Winnie Blues.
0: Great.
2: The way it used to be.
0: Here it is. George Baker selection. Paloma Blanca, River 949.

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1: And Ben's got an update on the accident on the Warrego. What's the latest, Ben?
2: Yeah, g'day, mate. I'm just heading out towards Gatton, just at Plainlands there, just before Rusty's, heading westbound. You've got three cars. You've got, it's pretty bad.
1: All right, mate.
2: There's debris all over the road, and there's three fire brigade there.
1: Okay.
2: Police. And, yeah, it doesn't look very nice.
1: All right, mate. Well, thank you for that. Yeah, so slow right down on the Warrego heading westbound. Marnie and Campo.
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4: And it's Tony Thompson with your news update. A group of violent thieves remain on the run after attacking an innocent pedestrian in Logan Lea. The 54-year-old man was walking along a street around 8:30 on Wednesday night when he was ambushed by five people who jumped out of a car and assaulted him before stealing his phone. The man was taken to hospital with facial injuries as the search for his attackers continue. Ipswich's Selvo's textile recovery facility is giving unwanted clothing a second life, turning textile waste into new products. The Carroll Park operation, which only opened 3 months ago, processes up to 5,000 tonnes of discarded textiles a year, keeping clothing out of landfill. Meryl Chamberlain from the Selvo's facility says textile recovery is also creating pathways into the workforce for people looking to build skills and find employment.
5: As part of the Salvo Stores and Salvation Army, it's been amazing to be able to work with people who are on pathways into getting used to being back at work, and we've had some trainees work with us that have then graduated from here into being able to be back in work in general, and for some of them it's been the first place ever where they felt welcome, safe and able to build their confidence and build their skills.
4: And the Ipswich Jets face a must-win clash against the Western Clydesdales in Roma for this weekend's country round. Ipswich dropped to seventh after last week's loss to Winner Manly, could fall out of the top eight with another defeat in the Host Plus Queensland Cup. Jets co-captain Moses Mbai told After the 80 that the Clydesdales are one team that you can't afford to lose momentum to.
6: I'll tell you, if you ever don't want to lose momentum to a side, it's the Clydesdales.
7: Yes.
6: Like, they're a team that can really punish you on the back of momentum.
7: Yeah.
6: If you looked at their games, they got out to like a 22-point lead against Sunshine Coast, I believe, early in the year. Got ran down, but that momentum swing, if you give it to them at the wrong time of the game, makes it a tough block.
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8: Good morning, I'm John Michael. The Commonwealth Games are officially underway, with the opening ceremony taking place this morning in Glasgow. Our Governor-General Sam Mostyn is among those in Scotland watching on, and she's been asked if it's bittersweet given it was meant to be here in Australia.
9: That's a deeply political question. That's a decision that was made by a Victorian government.
8: One Nation is calling on the coalition to back its push to block 13 men linked to ISIS from returning home to Australia. It's being reported Pauline Hanson has written to opposition leader Angus Taylor, offering him the numbers if he wants to pass a range of new counter-terror laws. There's fears we could have another spike in prices at the Bowser as oil prices surge back over $100 a barrel. It comes as the conflict in the Middle East intensifies, and a bit of power struggle has erupted over Chadwick Boseman's estate nearly 6 years after his tragic death. It's believed the actor's brothers are now trying to get his widow removed as administrator.
3: Elders Real Estate Ipswich. Residential sales and property management. There's an Elders for that. River 949, your sport now.
8: In sport, Penrith has moved two games clear on top of the NRL table after a come-from-behind win over Parramatta last night. The Panthers overcoming a 12-point deficit to eventually win 24-18. And while the momentum turned on the back of some contentious calls from the refs, Eels coach Jason Rolls isn't using that as an excuse.
10: You can always look back at little things like that, but we were our own worst enemy there for, you know, periods of that game and those little moments.
8: And in the AFL last night, Collingwood had a 34-point win over Adelaide.
11: Don't miss this event. The Queensland Outdoor Adventure Expo is on now.
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2: River 949 weather.
3: A chance of fog early this morning. Mostly sunny afternoon ahead though with light winds. Tops of 23 for Esk, 23 for Bow Desert and 24 for Ipswich.
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3: G'day, Marn.
4: Good morning.
3: We have $7,100 in the kitty for the Secret Sound this morning. Pretty awesome. That's happening after 7:30. Hopefully we'll give it away for the weekend. That's what we want.
4: Be very good. Very good.
3: Someone won $40 million in Powerball, Marnie. We'll have a chat with Matt from The Lot a little later. I always get jealous when I'm talking to Matt. Someone's won that.
4: Someone's life has dramatically changed.
3: Yes. I mean,
4: imagine waking up going, oh, ho, ho. Like, yeah, your whole life. It's just like, what are you going to do? How are you going to do this?
3: Hey, also, just a reminder, beat the Bowser this morning, the price of unleaded at some stations already surged to $2 a litre as global oil benchmarks hit six-week highs. Oh, that's good for the weekend.
4: And when are we meant to be getting that excise sort of back?
3: That's already back. 15
4: cents. I thought it was some. I heard somewhere the other day that 50% towards the end of this month and into August. Anyway, all right.
3: Well, it's going to soar past $2.20 after next weekend. That's next weekend. Federal government's fuel excise cut is removed.
4: Hence why
3: completely.
4: I'm busy this weekend and I won't be going anywhere post.
3: I can't afford
4: to drive the car. I'm running around these next few days doing what I have to do and getting out, because then it'll be like, guys, are we happy sitting in the backyard? Because we're on foot.
3: We're talking about running around. You forget things when you run around.
4: Look, I'm always running around doing a million things. And a couple of things happened to me yesterday where my girls looked at me and went, Mum, seriously, like, where's your brain? Where is your brain? So, look, we've all been there. Tell me about the most brain dead thing you've done recently. Or, you know, your brain fog and you get it wrong, right? And there's a couple of things that happened to me in succinct order yesterday where I really had to sit down and go, thank God it is Friday.
3: Yes.
4: Because I think I'm running out of steam. But share with me your little brain dead thing that's happened to you recently, and I'll share with you my stupid one yesterday.
3: Call us 3813 1949. Marnie and Campo for breakfast.

0: River 949, Marnie and Campo for breakfast. You had a brain dead moment yesterday, Marnie.
1: Look, I've had a couple in the last couple of weeks. And my girls laugh. They do laugh. And I mean, not only, I think there was an episode yesterday where I have upstairs and downstairs, so I often leave things at the top of the stairs if I'm going between the levels, Campo, because I often find I'm up and down, where have I left this? So I have a pile of things. But yesterday, my dog had gotten in, and I was looking for something that was at the top of the stairs, but he'd actually removed, because he pinches things when it comes in.
0: Yeah.
1: So it wasn't actually all my fault, but I was running around and around and around upstairs until I found the dog had taken the item that I had looked for into his bed. So that was all right. That was not it. But the girls thought that was hysterically funny. But the second moment I had yesterday, which took me about 45 minutes to try and figure out, and I've got one pair of glasses left. You know this.
0: Yeah.
1: Because I broke my other pair in the studio here the other day.
0: I tried to fix them with sticky
1: tape.
0: Yes,
1: and they fell apart yesterday with the sticky tape. So they're my home glasses.
0: Well, that lasted a week.
1: Yeah. Yeah, because I can't fold them. So they've got to sit on the bench.
0: Yeah.
1: You know what I mean?
0: Yeah.
1: And so I'd lost those. So I had to use my work glasses. And I was running around trying to actually pay a bill. And I couldn't see properly, right? So 45 minutes, I'm looking for the good pair of glasses so I can actually pay this bill appropriately and have the right account. You know, like, because I can't see without them. And they were on my head. It was finally my daughter who'd been outside came in and she said to me, "Mum, what's wrong?" And I said, "Oh, sweetheart, I'm trying to get this sorted." I said, "And I've been looking and I'm trying to do other things and I can't find the only pair of glasses I've got." And she looked at me and said, "Mum, they're on your head." And I went, I mean, I know I've done it before, but this was like, I was getting frantic because I thought I'm going to have to go down to Specsavers and go and get another pair because I can't. Oh. I thought I'm not going to be able to come in here tomorrow and read my computer. I mean, this arm is now broken. I thought Campo's not going to be able to fix this one for me. I went to my other spare one. They've lost an actual lens out of it. And you put them on and you feel like you've got motion sickness because one of them's got a lens and the other one's not.
0: Yeah.
1: So I was in dire. Had no idea that I'd actually had them on previously. Got interrupted and there they were. But we've all done it. I've done that.
0: I was driving across the Bremer River Bridge this morning. Okay. And when I got to the end, I went, was I doing 60?
1: I know.
0: And was the camera there?
1: Yeah.
0: And I couldn't remember.
1: I know. There's nothing worse when you are driving and all of a sudden you've had that moment where you go, oh, how did I get here? Oh.
0: And you feel like turning around and going, oh, I just got to go and check.
1: Yeah.
0: Go and check whether the camera was there.
1: I'm not alone. We all do it.
2: Yeah.
1: What's your moment that you've had this week?
0: Jenny's in Kensington Grove. What's your moment, Jen?
3: I had one recently where my niece had announced her pregnancy and I was sending it on to some of my friends and that.
0: Yeah.
3: And somehow I crossed it with my daughter's Facebook page and she was getting congratulations on a non-existent pregnancy and rang me up to say, you didn't. And I'm going, I did. And she said, well, you're banned from Facebook now. I'm not letting you anywhere near it.
1: That can happen very, very easily. Yeah, but it's technology. You know, technology is not easy to navigate sometimes.
0: No,
1: so poor
0: not
1: thing,
0: at all.
1: Jen. Never mind.
3: No. She's forgiven me.
0: Marie's in Flinders View. G'day, Marie. How are you going?
4: Good, how are you?
0: Great. What's your brain dead moment?
4: I went to start my bus and I've got to build up the pressure, air pressure to open and close the doors and things like that. And I started my bus, stepped outside the bus and my door automatically shut because the pressure built up.
0: Oh.
4: And I was locked out. I didn't know how to unlock the door again. The bus was running as well.
1: What did you do, Marie? Did you have your phone? Could you ring someone?
4: Another driver showed me how to unlock the door. I've got to climb underneath the bus to unlock the emergency door.
1: Gosh.
4: Yeah, so I know how to unlock it now if I do that again.
1: I
4: won't do that again.
1: No.
0: Don't do that again.
1: No, we learn.
4: No.
1: We learn very quickly. I'm with you.
0: Thank you.
1: Yeah, under
4: Thank
1: the bus.
4: You very much, what guys. Have a good day.
1: You too, Marie. I hope it's better. Yeah.
0: Paula's in Pine Mountain. What's your brain dead moment, Paula?
5: This week I actually lost my car at Mount Almaney Shopping Centre in a multi-level car park. And I had to be driven around by the security guard in the side-by-side buggy from my car.
1: Oh, no, the buggy of shame. Everyone knows when you're there.
5: And I said, tell me this happens every day. And he said, yeah, normally to old people.
1: Jenny, did you say mind your manners? Mind your manners, mate. I'm having a day.
5: And it's a bright orange Tank 300. So how can you lose a car that colour?
1: Well, anyway. Paula, it's okay. We do. It's what happens. Now, what's going on, Paula? Have you got stuff going on in your life? You were busy. You were just, what happened?
5: Yeah. Busy.
1: Yeah.
5: Entered at one level, thought I'd go out at the same level, and that level had gone.
0: So easily done. I called the police once. Because I thought someone had stolen my car, and I was on the wrong level.
1: Yeah, I know. That happens so easily. And my kids laugh at me. I often take a picture. If I'm somewhere where I've never normally been,
5: true.
1: and they say to me, what are you taking a picture for? I said, because guaranteed I'll do exactly that, Paula. I'll come out somewhere because I don't know where I am and think we can't find the car. And then my youngest daughter has anxiety, so she gets upset and cries and goes, oh, no, we lost the car. So she's hysterical. Yeah, so I'm like, yeah, I have to keep myself in check here because otherwise it's a full meltdown station.
5: I had a senior moment.
0: We'll all have those sooner or later.
1: Yeah. We'll have them, sweetheart. Anyway, I'm glad he helped you out.
0: Yeah. Well, years ago, they didn't have colours on each level.
1: That's what I mean.
0: Just numbers.
1: You just could never remember. Yeah. Terrible.
0: Marnie and Campo, River 919.
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6: There's a crash at Forest Lake on the Logan Motorway. It's westbound in the right lane after Stapleton Road on-ramp through Forest Lake, and delays are from Heathwood at Sofa. Also a crash at Hatton Vale, Warraga Highway eastbound near Summer Home Road. Traffic seems to be getting past that one pretty smoothly without problems. It's starting to build for Ipswich Motorway eastbound as you're heading through Redbank. And traffic for Centenary Highway is also building northbound from Sumner through to Jindalee. 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It's Carol Park. 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
3: Well, Shania Twain has just come off doing 12 shows in the UK with Harry Styles. But she was with Fallon and obviously talking about, you know, what that's been like for her because she's back out there, I guess, and doing touring and in the spotlight. And he was asking her, you know, well, how did you first meet Harry Styles? How did this come about?
4: I met Harry backstage at a very small show. We just chatted for a little bit. He was still just getting going. You know, he wasn't the Harry he is now. And he called me a little bit later and said, you know, it's my mom's birthday coming up. Would you mind, you know, wishing her a happy birthday? Because she's the person that introduced me to your music and made it the soundtrack of my youth. So I said, sure, of course. And gave her a call up, sang her happy birthday over the phone. And
5: yeah, he invited you to get on stage with him at Coachella.
4: Right. That was very random. It's like, hey, how do you feel about coming to Coachella and singing a couple of songs with me? And
5: Harry?
4: Sure.
5: Like the, from the other show? That,
4: right. You it guys, was very casual.
5: You guys hit it off. Look at the matching outfits.
4: Right.
5: I mean, yes. It was fantastic.
2: Yeah, they were wearing the same gear.
3: Yeah, yeah, I love it. I love it. Also, now, while she was doing those shows, there was a very huge wedding that we have been speaking about. Mm. Of course, Taylor Swift and being in the same sort of genre, and she does know of her. She had to miss that wedding. Yes.
5: Invited to Taylor's wedding, but she couldn't go because she had this run with Harry. So
4: yes.
5: I guess it was a little bittersweet.
4: It was. I mean, I was very honored to be invited to Taylor's wedding, and I will, you know, make a point of, next time I see her, of course, I will give her a big congratulations hug.
5: She always names you, too, as one of her inspirations as well. Of what you've done for
4: wonderful country
5: and pop and music and the crossover. She loves you.
2: Oh, isn't that lovely?
3: That's nice. It is very
2: nice. She's crying.
3: No. Hey, something that popped up yesterday, too, I'll mention very quickly. Nicole Kidman has been recently spotted with a private equity investor named Michael Reinstein outside her Portofino, Italy hotel on Saturday. Now, these are photos that were obtained by Page Six, and I did see them surface yesterday. Nicole was in a silky cream camisole and matching skirt, standing close, chatting to the businessman over the weekend. She looked like she was in her kind of negligee and lingerie, Campo, like, and she's out on the balcony. And she's talking to him. It looked, well, there's one point where he's leaning in through the window and grabbing her hand, and they're kind of standing. He looks very, very handsome. Bit of
2: he might have
3: fox.
2: Just been giving her some investment advice.
3: I have no idea, but it looks, well,
2: you know,
3: of course, she can't be seen. She's now single with anybody, because I heard that she was linked to somebody else, another business investment. Remember we heard that? There was somebody else. And then
2: she
3: I
2: just
3: was,
2: have some time on her own?
3: Well, you can't give Nicole Kidman advice. I'm sure she'll do what she wants.
2: Yeah.
3: But anyway, notably, he has founded his global private equity firm back in 2013, and he's the chairman and chief investment officer of his company, so co-founder of the USN television network as well. So, yes, he could have been there talking about deals. Who knows?
2: Exactly.
3: But everyone's going, oh, Nicole's moved on.
2: Give her a moment.
3: There, she's out there in her silky camisole on her veranda in Portofino talking to some Italian businessman. Good on her, I say. Good on her.
2: People,
3: who cares?
2: No, Marty, you're getting into this.
3: I'm like, good on her if she wants to
2: jumping
3: stand out
2: to conclusions
3: there in her camisole, looking rather sexy, talking to some Italian businessman. Good on her.
2: Why?
3: Well, what does it matter?
2: What business is it of ours?
3: That's what I'm saying. Good on her. If that's what she wants to do, let it go. She's on her own. She can talk to who she wants to talk to in her camisole.
2: He was giving
3: on her balcony.
2: Advice.
3: Oh, yeah. Through the bar window. Righto. That's your latest Marty. 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
3: There's a crash at Forest Lake Logan Motorway westbound. It's in the right lane after Stapleton Road on ramp with delays from the Mount Lindsay Highway. A minor delays westbound with a crash at Hatton Vale on the Warraga Highway westbound. There's one lane blocked at Summer Home Road. Centenary Highway traffic is building from Sumner through to Jindalee, but it still looks good on the Western Freeway. Due to record-breaking demand, the full season of Disney's The Lion King is now on sale through to 7 March. 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It's Carol Park. Another check in 15 minutes on River 949 and the iHeart app.
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0: Hi there, it's Tony Thompson with your news update. A man has been seriously injured following a 10-metre fall from a wall in inner Brisbane overnight. It happened on Coronation Drive at Milton at just before midnight. Queensland Ambulance says the man was rushed to the Royal Brisbane and Women's Hospital with potentially life-threatening leg and pelvic injuries. A manhunt is underway for five people who assaulted and robbed a man in Loganlea. The 54-year-old was walking along a street around 8:30 on Wednesday night when a car pulled up and the group jumped out and assaulted him before stealing his phone. The man was taken to hospital with facial injuries after a passerby called emergency crews. Ipswich and Logan are leading Queensland's property boom, with some suburbs recording the strongest unit price growth in the nation. New realestate.com.au data shows home values in Logan suburbs of Hillcrest and Beenleigh jumped 42% over the past year, while Goodner and Gales were also listed among the state's most in-demand suburbs for buyers.
2: I think a lot of it has to do with the fact that these areas have seen really strong house price growth. And even though it is more affordable, prices are, I guess, getting closer to 1 million. So people who do want to live in these areas, I think, are turning to units instead.
0: That's REA Group Senior Economic Analyst Megan Liu speaking there. Just 4 weeks remain until the supercars roar back into Ipswich, with fans set to get a sneak preview of the action at a free community event in the CBD. All 27 drivers will sign autographs for fans at Tomah Place in the Nicholas Street precinct on August 20. Also be family activities and Hot Wheel challenges on offer. The event comes ahead of the Ipswich Super 440 Queensland Raceway from August 21 to 23. And a cold snap has gripped Ipswich and the southeast, with temperatures plunging close to freezing across the region this morning. Amberley dipped to 3 degrees in the last hour with a feels like temperature of zero. Bear a thought though for those further west, with temps getting down to 0.1 degrees at Oakey in the Toowoomba region.
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4: Good morning, I'm John Michael. King Charles and Queen Camilla have made a cameo in the opening ceremony for the Commonwealth Games, which are being held in Glasgow and not in Australia. Governor-General Sam Mostyn is the patron-in-chief for our Aussie team and was asked about Victoria's decision to pull the pin.
5: We're here as a result of the decisions that were made. I know the investments came here and our athletes are going to shine on this stage.
4: Origin Energy says it's now working to confirm the exact number of customers affected by its latest data breach. A hacker claims to have accessed info on about 2 million people, which could include credit card and bank details. The Aussie dollar has risen again, hitting the 70 US cent mark on the back of yesterday's unemployment figures. They show the jobless rate remained unchanged in June. And Kids Helpline has issued a fresh plea for more cash on the back of a 26% spike in the number of children it says are in imminent danger.
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4: In sport, the Magpies have surged back into the AFL top six, coming from 27 points down to beat the Crows by 34 in Adelaide last night. Collingwood coach Craig McRae is fuming at Crows fans, though, who booed Isaac Quaynor, the target of Isaac Rankin's homophobic slur last year.
9: Yeah, my understanding was a victim of a homophobic slur, and he's getting booed for that. It's a fascinating world we live in.
4: And in the NRL last night, Penrith came from behind to beat Parramatta by 6 points and moved 2 games clear on top of the table.
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26: River 949, weather.
23: Fog around this morning, a mostly sunny afternoon ahead though, with light winds. Tops of 24 for Laidley, 23 for Boona and 24 for Ipswich.
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3: Maybe.
2: Lee Iacocca, Ford Motor. Suppose Henry Ford II wanted to build the greatest race car the world's ever seen to win the 24 hours of Le Mans. What's it take?
4: Chris is in Flindersview. G'day, Chris. How you going, mate?
5: Morning, happy campers. How are we?
4: Very well. The rubber's hit the road. What is it?
5: It's going to be Ford versus Ferrari.
6: Do you think you can beat Ferrari?
4: He can try, he did, with three Fords.
7: Yeah. Well done, buddy. There you go.
4: Yes, okay. Well done. You're in the draw, and now you've got to stay on standby because we're going to be calling back our winner in minutes.
7: Just a minute. Yeah, you got the shortest wait, Chris, so hang about.
4: Awesome. Good luck.
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7: You never know, mate. All right.
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8: There's a crash at Forest Lake Logan Motorway westbound. It's in the right lane after Stapleton Road on ramp with delays from the Mount Lindsay Highway. A minor delays westbound with a crash at Hatton Vale on the Warraga Highway westbound. There's one lane blocked at Summer Home Road. Centenary Highway traffic is building from Southerner through to Jindalee, but it still looks good on the Western Freeway. Due to record-breaking demand, the full season of Disney's The Lion King is now on sale through to 7 March. No extension possible. Book today at QPAC. It's Carol Park. 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
7: Mm-hmm.
6: We've been playing where the rubber hit the roads, and joining us is Chris from Darra. G'day, Chris. How are you, mate?
8: Yeah, going awesome. Thank you. How are you?
6: Mate, great, thank you. What day were you? What rubber hit the road when you were playing?
8: Yes, yesterday.
6: Oh, right.
8: Days of Thunder. Days of Thunder.
6: Yeah, yeah. Brilliant. Okay.
7: Nice one. There we go. Oh, mate, there you go. Congratulations. You are the winner. $500 fuel voucher is yours.
8: Amazing. Thank you very much. Thanks to Charlton Tyres and 94.9 River. I'll be able to get to work faster now.
7: That's right. As we hoon around in the background there. Don't do that.
6: No hooning. We don't condone that.
7: You'll go through your petrol.
8: We don't condone it, no.
7: No, you've got to conserve those.
8: Not from an ex-police officer anyway.
6: Oh, there you go. See,
7: that's right. Drive responsibly.
6: Good on you,
7: that's
6: mate.
7: That's it. Yes, good on you, mate.
8: Awesome. Thank you very much. Thanks. Much appreciated.
6: Our pleasure. Well, we're just talking about it, Marnie. The price of unleaded at some stations. More on that in minutes, what people are talking about. River 949.

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2: Well, we only mentioned it a little while ago, Marnie. $2.20 after next weekend, some of the prices could soar past in the petrol bowsers.
3: That's right.
2: When the federal government's fuel excise cut is removed.
3: That's
2: done.
3: It.
2: Gone.
3: I know. So there'll be people out and about, I guess, you know, keeping their... Well, I guess if you can keep your tank topped up at the moment, at least that'll give you a little bit until you kind of equalise yourself as to adding those few dollars extra on to the tank. But as I said to you, I've got plans this weekend, mainly because I know I can do running around at this moment. As of next week, we won't be going too far. It'll be budgeted out.
2: Exactly. Yeah. Well, it's not going to worry the people that won $40 million in the Powerball last night. They were from Kenmore. Matt from the Lots on the line, Gay. Matt,
3: hello,
2: how are you
3: Matt.
2: Going?
4: Good morning. Yeah, I don't think they're worried too much about the price of petrol at the moment, that couple. I broke the news to them last night, just around 8:30. They were completely oblivious to it all, and boom, away it goes.
3: That's, I mean, honestly, every time we have this conversation, Matt, I just go, you know, you have the best job in the world, bringing people up and going, hey, congratulations, you've just won all this money. I mean, imagine sitting there, like, at home, so this couple, you said, like, in Kenmore, I don't know, going about their business, probably brushing their teeth, about to go to bed, the phone rings and it's you, Matt, going, your life's just changed, you've won 40 mil. Stop it.
4: Absolutely. I have a little giggle to myself when I see the results come through and I'm like, I'm about to give this call because I think exactly that.
3: Yeah.
4: You know, you're thinking, oh, tomorrow I'm going to do this and that, and then a week I'm going to do that. You think you know what you're doing for the rest of the week, the month, the year. Then I call up and say, hey, you've just won $40 million. Scrap that. It's a clean slate, you know.
2: Yeah.
4: And that's what I really, because I had a great line when I spoke to the guy, said, you know, we were just saying the other day, isn't there more to life than this? And he's like, well, now there is, and we're really going to enjoy it and embrace it and make the most of it. And
3: that's,
4: I think that's
3: awesome.
4: Kind of what it's all about.
2: Yeah, well, the headline is what grabbed me last night, Marnie, with this press release that came out. We're done. That's what they said to you, Matt. What's
4: It is, because they said, oh, tell me about, you know, your work future. That we're done. We're done.
3: Yeah, we're
4: they're
3: done.
4: A middle-aged couple. Mm-hmm. You know, they're young and vibrant as I am.
2: Yeah.
4: And you know, we gave work a good trot. And, you know, we gave
3: now.
4: It a good go. Let's move on to other things.
3: Let's just leave that right over there. That was great. And great experience.
4: It was a phase.
3: It was a phase.
2: Yeah. Well, thank you. Thank you, Matt.
4: Thank you.
3: Oh, Del, that's great.
2: Matt from the Lot. I always get jealous when I talk to Matt.
3: I know. You sit back and you go, imagine if that was you getting
2: the
3: call.
2: Yes, we imagine it.
3: We imagine getting the call and sitting there, you know, I mean, wow,
2: Yeah.
3: Making plans for the rest of your life. Well, good on them, I say.
2: We're
3: good
2: done.
3: Yeah.
2: Marnie Campo, River 919.
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21: An earlier crash on the Logan Motorway at Forest Lake westbound has now been cleared, but it has caused some really heavy congestion this morning from the Mount Lindsay Highway. There's a single vehicle crash for the Warraga Highway westbound, a one lane blocked at Summer Home Road through Hatton Vale. That's causing some minor delays for traffic. Centenary Highway has started to build northbound. It's getting heavier through Jindalee towards the bridge. JB Hi-Fi's big brand sellout is on now with crazy deals. Get 40% off the Dell 15 full HD laptop. Don't miss out this week at JB Hi-Fi. It's Carol Park. Another check in 15 minutes on River 949.
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0: 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This is your

0: Began operation. Salvo's representative, Meryl Chamberlain, says it will be an exciting partnership.
1: An organisation, a company called ThredUp, is moving from Perth to Ipswich City Council area. And over the next 6 months, as they set up their machinery and bring in some new technology from Italy, we're going to be able to work together to make 7 tonnes a week that would have been destined for landfill into items that can be used in construction, like acoustic panelling and insulation, and that's going to create 12 jobs.
0: The Ipswich Jets head to Roma this weekend for a crucial country round showdown with the Western Clydesdales. Ipswich dropped to 7th in the Hostplus Queensland Cup after last week's loss to winner Manly, with the finals race tightening. Another defeat could see the Jets slip out of the top 8.
2: They'll be looking to spoil the party, because if they can cause an upset on the weekend, obviously it throws out a bit of a spanner in the works for our season. And also probably another milestone this week is Tyres coaching his 50th game of Hostplus Cup.
0: That's Jets Pathways and Programs Manager Blake Murra on After the 80 there. And Scenic Rim locals are being urged to get bushfire ready before the fire season heats up. The Arachilla Rural Fire Brigade is hosting a fire prep community day at the Arachilla Hotel grounds this Saturday. Locals can get practical advice on protecting their properties, permits, hazard reduction and emergency planning, or kids can take part in supervised fire safety activities.
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4: Good morning, I'm John Michael. The Commonwealth Games are underway, with the opening ceremony taking place in Glasgow this morning. Our Aussie athletes entering the arena a short time ago.
5: 138 women, 117 men. Almost 60% of our Australian team making their Commonwealth Games debut.
4: That's on 7 there, and it comes as the Victorian government comes under fire for not hosting the event that it promised to voters years ago. All aviation eyes are watching the movements of a Qantas flight set to arrive down under today. The Airbus A350, that's custom built to fly non-stop between Sydney and London late next year, is arriving in Melbourne from France in a couple of hours' time. Qantas announced Project Sunrise back in 2017 with the aim of connecting flights from the east coast of Australia directly to London and New York. And Google has been slapped with a massive fine by the European Union. The tech giant has been hit with a $1 billion penalty for favouring its own shopping and travelling services in search results in Europe.
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4: In sport, a come-from-behind win for the Panthers in the NRL last night. After falling behind 12-0 in the first 13 minutes and surviving a late scare, Penrith eventually beat Parramatta 24-18. Coach Ivan Cleary says they weren't playing their best.
7: Probably the first time this year, I think, that we've been like down like that. And had to come back, had to sort of sort it out and come back. And then, the two sin bins.
4: And switching codes, a win for the Magpies in the AFL last night, downing the Crows by 34 points in Adelaide.
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3: River 949. Weather.
10: The chance of fog early this morning. Mostly sunny afternoon ahead though, with light winds. Tops of 23 for Esk, 23 for Bow Desert and 24 for Ipswich.
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10: Hello, Marnie.
15: Hey, good morning.
10: $7,100 in the kitty for the secret sound this morning. I'll do that after 7:30. Be a nice pick up for the weekend. Look, we wanted to weigh in here because this guy is a salesman, Marnie.
15: Yeah. He's great.
10: He's fantastic.
15: But he's got a unique way of doing his job.
10: Mm-hmm, mm-hmm.
15: And his customers actually request him to do this.
10: Yeah.
15: Because he's so good at it. And I love the fact that he's taking it to a whole other level and making the sales experience an experience, a totally different experience. Anyway, I want you to wage in and do what this guy's doing. I'm going to share it with you next. And I'm sure you can sell us what you do exactly the same way. All right?
10: And yeah. We'll put you in the

0: River 949, Marnie and Campo for breakfast. Now, we got loads of calls. They don't know what they're ringing in for yet.
1: They're helping out, though, and I love that. I love the fact that they're confident and ready to go.
0: Yeah.
1: They trust us. They're like, whatever you need, guys, we're gonna do it. We're going to give this a shot.
0: They want a meat tray. That's what they
1: that's
0: want.
1: That's all right. Why would you not?
0: Mm. So we want you to sing for what you do for a living.
1: Well, this guy, let's meet this guy. He's amazing. He's a car salesman. And when he sells a car, his customers will ring a bell if they want him to come out and sing. And he kind of sings what's going down, whether they're looking for a trade-in or an upgrade or what's happened. And he's got not a bad voice. Have a listen. Here we go.
0: Yeah, he sings his job.
1: Yeah.
2: Andrew Hires is not your typical car salesman.
3: Way to go,
2: each time he sells a vehicle in Cocoa, Florida, customers ring a bell and Andrew sings for them. Everyone is floored by the magnificence of his voice.

0: So we want you to sing your job this morning. Paula is in Springfield Lakes. G'day, Paula. What do you do for a crust?
1: I'm in childcare.
0: Right, okay. Okay. Well, right, sing Paula. Away. Go
2: give,
0: for
2: give
0: it.
2: Give us a rendition.
1: I'm going to work with kids all day, kids all day, kids all day, painting, chasing kids all day, la, la, la, la.
0: Yeah, we can see you running through the hills in Switzerland.
2: I can see you there chasing them there for your outdoor play, yes.
0: Mike's in the Gemfields up near Emerald. Hey, Mike, how are you going, mate?
3: Oh, not too bad, mate.
0: All right, well, sing your job. Go for it.
3: I'm wandering through the outback. Digging, digging, digging, digging for sapphires with Ula Palula Blanca running through my head all day today.
0: Right.
2: Well done, Mike. All right, good luck with the sapphires.
0: We'll do one
2: sing
0: more.
2: To them, sing to them. Yes, all right.
0: No one's got the operatic notes yet.
2: No, no one's hit them.
0: Chris, what do you do for a crust, mate?
4: This is back when I used to be an audio engineer.
0: Right, okay, yeah, go.
4: I'm a sound guy. I can't sing.
0: Right. We didn't hear
2: a... For a sound guy, I'm not hearing the sound.
0: No,
2: we might need to go again.
0: Go Hang again, on. Go again.
4: There's a reason I'm a sound guy. I can't sing.
0: Got it.
2: Good on you guys.
0: Everyone's in the draw for a meat tray, mate.
2: Everyone is. And you know what? I think, yeah, why not do something a little different in your job? If you can make someone's day, it goes a long way. So, yeah, what a great egg.
0: Money, Gambo. River 919.
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6: A crash on the Warraga Highway in the westbound direction with one lane blocked at Summer Home Road through Hatton Vale is causing some minor delays for traffic. Centenary Highway is heavy now from Mount Omini through towards Jindalee. It doesn't look too bad on the Western Freeway. There's congestion for the Logan Motorway around the Mount Lindsay Highway from the Gateway Motorway extension after there was an earlier crash, and it's heavy through Ellen Grove towards the Ipswich Motorway. 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It's Carol Park. 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
0: Marnie, we want to talk about the new mobile phones with those alarm systems that are coming in.
2: Yeah, well, the new alert system coming through.
0: Yeah, the alerts.
2: Yep. All right, we'll do that next.
0: River 949.
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0: River 949, Marnie and Campo for breakfast. Well, this a new alert system, Marnie. The trials are on Monday, and joining us is Senator Paul Scar. Good morning, Senator. How are you?
1: Yeah, great. Marnie and Campo, good to be with you.
0: Yeah, what's the latest on the alert system? Because I know there's a few bugs in it, isn't there?
1: Well, there's a few concerns about whether or not all of the states and territories will adopt it. So I think Monday's trial is absolutely crucial. Mm. So I'm very interested to hear feedback from people in our local region as to whether or not they get this alert next Monday at 2 o'clock. Feedback as to whether or not family and friends get it as well. And let's see how it works.
2: Okay, so you said there's a few concerns. So is it concerns that, what, not everyone's going to get it? Or, I mean, yeah, what are the main concerns that, you know, are there at the moment?
1: Yeah, so the main concerns at the moment are not everyone's going to get it.
2: Yeah,
1: so
2: right.
1: If their mobile phones don't have a sufficient level of technology upgrade,
2: right,
1: that perhaps they're not going to get the alert. Concerns about whether or not it goes through to people with landlines. So there are obviously still a percentage of people who use a landline, so that's a concern. And then there's issues around whether or not the states and territories will actually adopt it. So whether or not this will become a national scheme or states and territories use their own system of alert.
2: So they call it, is it the AusAlert system? So, and this is new warning systems for bushfires, floods, storms and biosecurity hazards, which I do understand if they've got to get a message out immediately,
0: yeah,
2: this is
0: correct.
2: The way they're looking. And obviously mobile phones, yes. I would find it very hard as to see how they would put that alert through a landline. You know, like, that would be difficult, I guess, and that's something they'd need to look at for people without. I mean, as you said, it's a test. I can see that obviously they're doing it for, you know, a good purpose, you know what I mean, to alert people in the most appropriate and time mannerly, you know, and in a time efficient manner.
1: Yeah, oh, absolutely. And, you know, I hopefully the test is successful. A lot of money has been spent on this system, over $130 million.
0: I know.
1: So we need to get this system right. One of the other concerns that's been raised is that they're actually advising people who are in domestic violence situations who may have a phone, their own secret phone, that they keep for emergencies to make sure it's on do not disturb or silent, because the alert will make quite a loud noise.
0: Yeah, well, putting people at risk in that situation.
1: Well, that is, so they are, the advice, the strong advice is to make sure people in that situation put their phone on silent, and that is a concern.
2: Oh, for sure.
0: Well, what if they forget?
2: Well, I mean, hopefully with enough notice before next week, if you do have, and I would probably think a lot of the times with a phone, if you do have one for emergency purposes, it probably is on silent unless you need to use it, so you can keep it in that manner. Hopefully that, yes, I do understand that could be a concern if it's not, but yes, if we're putting it out there as much as we can, hopefully people in those situations can, you know, manage to get that on silent before next week.
0: Yeah. Senator, have we, the systems that we already have in place, aren't they working?
1: Well, I think they are working, but they would like to have a national system that's nationally coordinated, where all the states and territories are using the same system. So one of the concerns is some of the states and territories are saying they're not going to adopt the system for this upcoming fire season, cyclone season, and we might end up having two systems running, and I think that is a concern.
0: There's a lot of concerns.
2: That's it. I mean, I just don't understand why you wouldn't take on a system that is there for the better sense of good and the safety of, you know, of all people. So to me, I kind of find that a bit baffling. You know, if you're trying to roll out one system for everybody so everyone's on the same page and we're all doing the right, you know what I mean? The same thing. I just find that a bit odd.
1: Yeah, well, ideally, we'd just have the one system, but the states and territories have raised some concerns, and that again raises this issue of, well, was enough consultation done before adopting this?
0: Mm. Yeah.
2: Well, I guess you said this would come online in October, so it is a test, so this is why, you know, it's happening.
0: What time on Monday would
2: two,
0: you in it?
2: 2 o'clock.
0: 2 o'clock, is it? Yeah.
2: All right. Well,
0: all right. Thank you, Paul.
2: Thank you for the latest update.
1: Okay, excellent. And yeah, keen to hear from your listeners.
0: All right, Senator Paul Scar, Marnie and Campo, River 949.
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17: River 949, traffic, every 15 minutes on your way to work.
6: Heavy run for traffic on Centenary Highway from Sumner through to the Jindalee Bridge. There's congestion on the Logan Motorway at the Mount Lindsay Highway and at the Centenary Highway heading through to the Ipswich Motorway. It has started to build for the Cunningham Highway through Perga towards Middle Road. Warraga Highway looks good this morning through Carolee and across the Bremer River Bridge. 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It's Carol Park, another check in 15 minutes on River 949.
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8: Hi there, it's Tony Thompson with your news update. Man has been rushed to hospital after falling 10 metres off a wall at Milton in Brisbane's west. Happened on Coronation Drive at just before midnight. Queensland Ambulance says the patient was taken to Royal Brisbane and Women's Hospital in a potentially life-threatening condition. A man has been charged after allegedly using artificial intelligence to create fake sexually explicit posters of women and display them across the southeast. Police allege the posters, including the victims' names, social media accounts and employment details, falsely portraying them as sex workers. 8 victims have been identified so far, with the 52-year-old due to face court next month. Ipswich and Logan are emerging as two of Queensland's hottest markets despite a national slowdown for real estate. Newrealestate.com.au data found Hillcrest, Forestdale and Slacks Creek in Logan and Goodner and Gales in Ipswich were among the state's most in-demand suburbs for buyers. They also saw prices increase between 35 and 42% in the past 12 months. REA Group Senior Economic Analyst Megan Liu explains the interest.
17: There has been a lot of strong price growth in Ipswich and Logan, and that's as a result of their relative affordability compared to other regions within Greater Brisbane.
8: Also making news, fans will get the chance to meet all 27 supercar drivers in Ipswich next month ahead of the return of the championship to Queensland Raceway. Drivers will sign autographs and pose for photos at a free fan event at Tolmer Place in the Nicholas Street precinct. Event comes on the eve of the Ipswich Super 440, which kicks off from August 21 to 23. And it's extra hard to get out of bed in Ipswich this morning with icy temperatures gripping the region. Amberley fell to 3 degrees around 5 a.m, but it felt closer to zero. It was even colder on the Darling Downs, with temperatures dropping below zero in Oakey and Warwick during the early hours.
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18: Good morning, I'm John Michael. King Charles has officially opened the Commonwealth Games in Glasgow.
19: It is now my great pleasure to declare the 23rd Commonwealth Games open.
18: That's on 7 there. The opening ceremony is just wrapping up this morning, and it comes as the Victorian government faces criticism over failing to host the event that it promised to voters several years ago. Day 2 of the National Labor Conference takes place today. The AUKUS deal will be top of the agenda, along with the use of AI in workplaces. Meanwhile, a couple of days after Barnaby Joyce went viral for yelling at his dog during a TV interview, One Nation has started selling merch. The party is selling dog leads that are available for pre-order to arrive in August. And there's a fresh plea for a total ban on the sale of Nangs across Australia. A Victorian mum is leading the push with the TGA after her 26-year-old son died after receiving it as a gift.
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18: In sport, Penrith has managed to pull off a massive comeback in the NRL last night to avoid a shock loss to Parramatta. The Panthers were down 12-0 early and had players sin-binned in each half, but still managed to find enough to hold off their crosstown rivals and finish 24-18 winners. Tonight, the Roosters take on the Knights before the Storm meet the Rabbitohs. And in the AFL last night, the Magpies had an upset win over the Crows in Adelaide, winning by 34 points to jump to 7th on the ladder.
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0: River 949, weather.
12: Fog around this morning, a mostly sunny afternoon ahead though with light winds. Tops of 24 for Laidley, 23 for Boona and 24 for Ipswich. I've got the
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2: It's worth $7,100. David's in Forest Lake. How are you, Dave?
3: I'm good, mate. How are you?
2: Great, thank you. What's this?
3: I reckon it's a laser level or a spirit level being put back into its hard case and the leak latching closed.
4: Okay, so a
2: spirit leveler being put back into its case.
3: A leveling device, yeah.
2: Marnie?
4: It's not, mate.
2: Oh. Keep trying, David. Angela's in Colo. Hello. Ange, how are you?
5: Good, thanks. How are you going?
2: Great, thank you. This is The Secret Sound. It's worth $7,100. Solve it for us.
5: Is it breaking or cracking a piece of packing styrofoam in half? Mm.
2: What are you going to do with $7,100?
5: Probably holidays.
2: Marnie?
5: Shopping.
4: It's not made, I'm sorry.
2: Tracy's in Redbank Plains. G'day, Trace.
6: Hey, good morning.
4: How are you?
2: You sound like the people that we had on earlier singing their jobs.
6: I couldn't get through, so here I am singing you the secret sound.
4: Good on you, Trace. I love that.
2: Fire away. Sing it for us.
6: Closing a selfie stick.
4: Closing, what was it? A selfie stick.
6: A selfie stick.
4: I don't think anyone sung us their secret sound guess ever.
2: Ever.
4: Trace, you are the first. And I love it. I love everything about it. It's not that, but you know what?
6: Oh,
4: you ring me any day and sing anything to me. That's great. I love it. You made my
6: day. Thank
2: you. Made my day.
4: I know. Good
2: the secret up. Sound of jackpots to $7,150. Ilya in Fairhinksie later this afternoon. After five, Elite Portables. 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
7: Centenary Highway traffic is pretty solid northbound from Sumner to Jindalee and Logan Motorway. There's some congestion around the Mount Lindsay Highway and around Centenary Highway. There is a car broken down Ipswich Motorway eastbound. It's in the emergency bay after Francis Street as you're travelling through Goodna, and it is building between Centenary Highway and Oxley Road. 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
1: Marn, great mate of mine. Actually played in the grand final with my brother in 2002 for the New Zealand Warriors. His name is Mark Tukey. Tukey, how are you, mate?
10: Good morning, boys and girls. How are you, Marnie?
2: Good, mate. I'm very good, thank you. Now, what have you got going on?
1: Got a big event.
2: Yeah, what's happening?
10: Oh, mate, I've got the owner of the Warriors coming. I've got Cam George coming. Roger Tuivasa is second. We're having a bit of a luncheon down at Fitzy's at Logan Home, down there on the highway.
1: Mm-hmm. Yeah.
10: And, yeah, there's still a few tickets available, so I just thought I'd give it a quick shout-out. And, yeah, you don't want to miss this one.
1: Okay. When is it, mate? What's the dates? And
2: what's it for?
10: Friday the 31st.
1: Yep.
10: And it's basically the Warriors, the New Zealand Warriors rugby league team are in town to play the Titans.
1: Mm-hmm.
10: We're taking over Gold Coast. You might have heard about Waz World as well. So
2: up the Waz.
10: It's all happening at the moment.
2: Yeah. All right. Okay.
1: Yeah.
2: So get your tickets. Where do they get their tickets from? Do they go through Fitzy's or is there a place to grab them?
10: Oh, I think there's a, I sent it through a flyer, maybe we could put that on our socials.
2: Right.
10: Or you just go to Warriors Inspire Logan and you'll see it there.
2: Right.
1: All right, Warriors Inspire Logan. All right, good on you, Tukes.
10: Yeah, you're a legend, guys. Thank you.
1: Our pleasure. There you go, man. Who else you got?
2: Aaliyah from Esk is 10, double digits, actually on the weekend, tomorrow. Happy birthday for your birthday tomorrow. That's from Nana. City Golf Club Toowoomba are celebrating 100 years. Get that. 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You can join them for their final two exclusive nights. The 80s classic night is tomorrow night, Campo, and the 90s hits is Saturday the 1st of August. Best of all, it's free. 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So big shout out. Happy birthday to you guys. And I've got also one more. Happy birthday to Cade from CMH Electrical Industries, a.k.a. Captain Handsome. Happy birthday, Cade.
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2: Of course they are. 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

Fairfax. 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
1: On River 949, it's what people are talking about.
2: Well, Japan needs to harden up, I say, Marnie.
3: Well, look, we went to Japan yesterday because of the HR issue of the hairy legs being exposed in the office because of the heat wave, and men have been allowed to wear shorts and t-shirts to work instead of their normal suit attire, and the ladies and other people are getting very upset by the fact that their hairy legs are on display in the office. You know, it's big things. But now, because of the heat wave, they're doing something else. They've actually got themselves a new contraption called the human refrigerator, which is doing the rounds and is available to help people out in the terrible heat wave. It's called the Bo Hyman box campo.
2: The Bo Hyman.
3: Yeah, and it's roughly the size of a standard Japanese vending machine. Okay. Only fits one person inside at a time, okay? So you go into the box.
2: How cold does it get?
3: Well, it says 59 degrees, so that would be Fahrenheit. So it's about 15 degrees.
2: That's about the temp now.
3: And then, exactly. Once you're inside, though, cold air is blasted onto your head, your neck, your shoulders, and your back.
2: Okay.
3: So it's like a refrigerated vending machine, and it's been marketed by, you know, a big company in Japan over there for businesses and public spaces who are dealing with the summer heat at the moment, and they're struggling.
2: Yeah, have a listen.
4: It is chilly.
5: This isn't a fridge for food. It's a fridge for people. Ones who are battling extreme heat as Japan sees another brutal summer.
4: Please leave me here during the summer months.
5: Temperatures in Tokyo have climbed close to 100 degrees Fahrenheit this week, with some parts of the country even hotter.
6: Japan's weather agency has actually created a new term for days like today that hit above 40 degrees Celsius or 104 degrees Fahrenheit. Kokushobi, or cruelly hot days.
5: The company behind the human fridge says it's designed for people who work outside, including construction workers and event staff. And it's also part of Japan's ongoing efforts to reduce heat stroke deaths.
4: Oh, wow, it's getting a bit cold.
2: Yeah, I call that the cold room at Dan Murphy's.
3: 100%. On your way home for it. Well, I guess if you're working an event, you can't be standing in the cold room. But yes, that's it. This is going to set you back $9,326 for one of these. So I'm not sure that, you know, big event planners, if you're going to be working a concert or something like that, are going to have the fridge. And it's one person at a time. Could you imagine the lineup? It'd be worse than the Portaloo line to get into the fridge.
2: Yeah.
3: Have 5 minutes cooling off.
2: And you can see inside, so you can see the hairy legs.
3: Okay, yeah. Can't escape them.
2: That's what people are talking about. River 949.
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1: There's a broken down car at Goodna Ipswich Motorway eastbound. It did make it into the emergency bay after Francis Street. Traffic on Centenary Highway is pretty heavy from Darra to Jindalee. And there's congestion building now for Redbank Plains Road approaching the Cunningham Highway towards Blackstone. 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
3: Hi there, it's Tonya Thompson with your news update. One man is fighting for life and three others injured in a vehicle rollover at Rockley in Brisbane South overnight. Merchant secrets were caught to the corner of Franklin Street and Ipswich Road at just after 9 p.m. Man in his 20s was taken to the PA hospital with potentially life-threatening head injuries, while three other men transported to hospital in stable conditions with facial, chest and neck injuries. A community will come together tonight to remember murdered Toowoomba mum Yana Armstrong at a candlelight vigil. 30-year-old's body was found in bushland near Esk on July 11. 48-year-old Daminda Singh has been charged with her alleged murder and arson. Organisers say the vigil will honour Yana's life, support her grieving family and friends, and stand in solidarity with women affected by violence. Ipswich is building a greener future with new recycling and manufacturing projects helping move the city beyond its landfill past. The Selvo Store Textile Recovery Facility in Carroll Park is already giving unwanted clothing a second life, while more circular economy industries prepare to open across the region. Mayor Teresa Harding says the projects are cutting waste, creating jobs and keeping more material out of landfill.
4: Every article of clothing that can be go through the production process means that that article is not going into landfill, so it means our landfill impacts are much less, so it's a better impact for our environment. So Salvation Army is, I think, ticking all the boxes here when it comes to local jobs as well as those sustainability goals.
3: And the Ipswich Jets head to Roma this weekend for a pivotal country round clash of the Host Plus Queensland Cup with the Western Clydesdales. Ipswich slipped to seventh after last week's loss to Winner Manly, leaving little room for error in the finals race. Jets co-captain Moses Embiid told After the 80, win could propel the Jets back up the ladder, while a loss could push them out of the top eight.
5: Slippery slope, our Host Plus Cup competition at the moment. Obviously, the ladder's just congested in terms of having teams like one or two wins, you're back in. I think you can go from seventh to third or something like that.
6: It's
5: like with a win all the other way. So it's probably a sign of a strong competition this year.
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7: Good morning, I'm John Michael. The Governor-General's urging Australians to put any bitterness aside and cheer on our athletes with the Commonwealth Games now underway. Sam Austin is among those in Glasgow for this morning's opening ceremony, which was originally meant to be in Geelong before Victoria pulled the pin. She's also unsure if any ministers have flown over for the event.
8: I know that Kate Jenkins, the chair of our biggest sporting commission, is here, but I'm not aware of who else is here from government.
7: And how's this for an extra reason for our swimmers to perform? Gina Rinehart's offering up to $30,000 for every world record they break or medal they bag. Eight medical workers could be sacked as SA Health investigates claims that they snooped on the medical records of Crows legend Tony Modra, who was hospitalised after a bad truck crash last month. And an Aussie swimwear brand will keep fighting Eminem. Swim Shady was taken to court by the rapper's lawyers, who claim the name is too close to Slim Shady.
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7: In sport, Adelaide coach Matthew Nick says it was like someone flicked a switch in the Magpies when reflecting on his side's 34-point loss at home last night. The Crows were 26 points up at one stage and everything was going to plan. Nick says the team will review the loss.
11: So that one, that hurts. I think it stings a bit from a mental point of view as well. You lose all momentum in the game, and credit to our opposition. They maintain the rage on us.

0: And in the NRL last night, the Panthers have come from behind to beat the Eels by 6 points and move two games clear on top of the table.
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4: River 949, weather.
5: The chance of fog early this morning, mostly sunny afternoon ahead though with light winds. Tops of 23 for Esk, 23 for Beaudesert and 24 for Ipswich.
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5: 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Sam Fender, Olivia Dean, Rain Me In. 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That's your key. 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
7: That's your key song.
5: All thanks to our great friends at NGU Real Estate. Now, coming up, Marty.
7: Look, what's your brain moment you've had this week?
5: Yeah.
7: I've had several. I've literally had several, but I did something so stupid yesterday. Why am I telling you this? Why am I even just exposing myself because I'm just...
5: And I listen.
7: Yeah. And you laugh. And you make me feel worse.
5: Oh, that's not... Oh.
7: No, I'm kidding. Sorry. That was very victim of me, wasn't it? I'll put my big girl pants back on and tell you what I did yesterday that was absolutely stupid, and I'm sure you've done something very similar. So wage in and let's all feel silly together. Oh yeah. Of course not. Captain Hero over there.
5: 3813 1949, Marnie and Campo for breakfast. River 949.

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2: play. Brain dead moment yesterday, Mark.
3: Look, I've had a couple in the last couple of weeks. And my girls laugh. They do laugh. And, I mean, not only, I think there was an episode yesterday where I have upstairs and downstairs, so I often leave things at the top of the stairs if I'm going between the levels, Campo, because I often find I'm up and down, up and down. Where have I left this? So I have a pile of things. But yesterday, my dog had gotten in, and I was looking for something that was at the top of the stairs, but he'd actually removed, because he pinches things when it comes in.
2: Yeah.
3: So it wasn't actually all my fault, but I was running around and around and around upstairs until I found the dog had taken the item that I had looked for into his bed. So that was all right. That was not it. But the girls thought that was hysterically funny. But the second moment I had yesterday, which took me about 45 minutes to try and figure out, and I've got one pair of glasses left. You know this.
2: Yeah.
3: Because I broke my other pair in the studio here the other day.
2: I tried to fix them with sticky
3: tape.
2: Yes,
3: and they fell apart yesterday with the sticky tape. So they're my home glasses.
2: Well, that lasted a week.
3: Yeah, because I can't fold them. So they've got to sit on the bench.
2: Yeah.
3: You know what I mean?
2: Yeah.
3: And so I'd lost those. So I had to use my work glasses. And I was running around trying to actually pay a bill. And I couldn't see properly, right?
2: Mm-hmm.
3: So 45 minutes, I'm looking for the good pair of glasses so I can actually pay this bill appropriately and have the right account. You know, like, because I can't see without them. And they were on my head. It was finally my daughter who'd been outside came in and she said to me, "Mum, what's wrong?" And I said, "Oh, sweetheart, I'm trying to get this sorted." I said, "And I've been looking and I'm trying to do other things and I can't find the only pair of glasses I've got." And she looked at me and said, "Mum, they're on your head." And I went, I mean, I know I've done it before, but this was like, I was getting frantic because I thought, I'm going to have to go down to Specsavers and go and get another pair because I can't, I thought, I'm not going to be able to come in here tomorrow and read my computer. I mean, this arm is now broken. I thought, Campo's not going to be able to fix this one for me. I went to my other spare one. They've lost an actual lens out of it. And you put them on and you feel like you've got motion sickness because one of them's got a lens and the other one's not.
2: Yeah.
3: So I was in dire. Had no idea that I'd actually had them on previously. Got interrupted and there they were. But we've all done it.
2: We've all done it.
3: I've done that.
2: I was like, driving across the Bremer River Bridge this morning, okay? And when I got to the end, I went, was I doing 60?
3: I know.
2: And was the camera there?
3: Yeah.
2: And I couldn't remember.
3: I know. There's nothing worse when you are driving and all of a sudden you've had that moment where you go, oh, how did I get here? Oh.
2: And you feel like turning around and going, oh, I just got to
3: go and check.
2: Go and check whether the camera was there.
3: I'm not alone. We all do it. Yeah. What's your moment that you've had this week?
2: Jenny's in Kensington Grove. What's your moment, Jen?
4: I had one recently where my niece had announced her pregnancy and I was sending it on to some of my friends and that.
2: Yeah.
4: And somehow I crossed it with my daughter's Facebook page and she was getting congratulations on a non-existent pregnancy and rang me up to say, you didn't. And I'm going, I did. And she said, well, you're banned from Facebook now. I'm not letting you anywhere near it.
3: That can happen very, very easily. Yeah, but it's technology. You know, technology is not easy to navigate sometimes.
2: No,
3: poor
2: not
3: thing,
2: at all.
3: Jen. Oh, never mind.
4: No. She's forgiven me.
2: Marie's in Flinders View. G'day, Marie. How are you going?
5: Good. How are you?
2: Great. What's your brain dead moment?
5: I went to start my bus and I've got to build up the pressure, air pressure to open and close the doors and things like that. And I started my bus, stepped outside the bus, and my door automatically shut because the pressure built up. And I was locked out. I didn't know how to unlock the door again. The bus was running as well.
3: What did you do, Marie? Did you have your phone? Could you ring someone?
5: I had another driver showed me how to unlock the door. I've got to climb underneath the bus to unlock the emergency door.
3: Oh, gosh.
5: Yeah, so I know how to unlock it now if I do that again. But I won't do that again.
3: No.
2: Don't do that again.
3: No, we learn.
5: No.
3: We learn very quickly. I'm with you.
2: Thank you.
5: Thank you very much, guys. Have a good day.
3: You too, Marie. I hope it's better. Yeah.
2: Paula's in Pine Mountain. What's your brain dead moment, Paula?
6: This week I actually lost my car at Mount Omni Shopping Centre in a multi-level car park. And I had to be driven around by the security guard in the side-by-side buggy from my car.
3: No, the buggy of shame. Everyone knows when you're
6: and
3: there.
6: And I said, tell me this happens every day. And he said, yeah, normally to old people.
3: Jenny, did you say mind your manners, mate? I'm having a day.
6: And it's a bright orange tank 300, so how can you lose? Oh,
3: Paula.
6: Car that colour.
3: Well, Paula, it's okay. It's look, we do. It's what happens. Now, what's going on, Paula? Have you got stuff going on in your life? You were busy. You were just what happened?
6: Yeah,
3: Why? Just busy. Yeah.
6: Entered at one level. Thought I'd go out at the same level, and that level had gone.
2: So easily done. I called the police once. Because I thought someone had stolen my car, and I was on the wrong level.
3: Yeah, I know that happens so easily. I now and my kids laugh at me. I often take a picture if I'm somewhere where I'm not. I've never normally been. And they say to me, what are you taking a picture for? I said, because guaranteed I'll do exactly that, Paula. I'll come out somewhere because I don't know where I am and think we can't find the car. And then my youngest daughter has anxiety, so she gets upset and cries and goes, oh, no, we lost the car. So she's hysterical. Yeah, so I'm like, yeah, I have to keep myself in check here because otherwise it's a full meltdown station.
6: I had a senior moment.
2: Oh, we'll all have those sooner or later.
3: We all have them, sweetheart. Anyway, I'm glad he helped you out.
2: Yeah. Well, years ago, they didn't have colours on each level.
3: That's what I mean.
2: Just numbers.
3: You just could never remember. Yeah. Terrible.
2: Marnie and Campo, River 919.
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7: Traffic's very heavy for Redbank Plains Road as you're approaching the Cunningham Highway, and it's still under speed on Centenary Highway from Sumner to Jindalee. No delays for Western Freeway this morning. Ipswich Motorway is quite a heavy run from the Centenary Highway through towards Oxley Road. A little bit of slow traffic on the Logan Motorway westbound through Allen Grove. 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It's Carol Park. 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
2: Marnie's Mud coming up in minutes.
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2: Christine's called in from Gatton. How are you, Christine?
3: I'm good, thank you. How are you?
2: Great, thank you. First time caller, Marnie.
4: Welcome.
3: My son Braxton actually rang.
2: Oh, did he? Ah. Where's Braxton? Is he with you?
3: Yeah, he is.
2: Hey, Braxton.
3: Hello.
2: Mate.
4: You heard the song?
2: Yeah.
3: Yeah.
2: You're off to school, are you? What school do you go to?
3: Lockyer District High School.
2: All right. Well, big shout out for those guys because you're going to school with a key for a chance to win $5,000 in cash. How good's that?
3: Really good.
2: Yeah.
4: It's not bad, mate. Not too shabby.
2: Yeah, you might have to split a bit with mum there, I think.
3: I think that I deserve that.
2: All right.
4: I will leave that to you too, Christine, to sort out. But yes, yeah, congratulations.
3: Thank you.
2: The key to your next home could be closer than you think. Thanks to Steve and the team at NGU Real Estate Ipswich.
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2: Shania Twain, Marnie.
4: Well, Shania Twain has just come off doing 12 shows in the UK with Harry Styles. But she was with Fallon and obviously talking about, you know, what that's been like for her because she's back out there, I guess, and doing touring and in the spotlight. And he was asking her, you know, well, how did you first meet Harry Styles? How did this come about?
6: I met Harry backstage at a very small show. We just chatted for a little bit. He was still just getting going, you know, he wasn't the Harry he is now. And he called me a little bit later and said, you know, it's my mom's birthday coming up. Would you mind, you know, wishing her a happy birthday? Because she's the person that introduced me to your music and made it the soundtrack of my youth. So I said, sure, of course. And gave her a call up, sang her happy birthday over the phone. And
7: yeah, he invited you to get on stage with him at Coachella.
6: Right, that was very random. I was like, hey, how do you feel about coming to Coachella and singing a couple of songs with me? And
7: like the same Harry,
6: like, sure.
7: Like the, from the other show. That,
6: right. It guys, was very casual.
7: You guys hit it off. Look at the matching outfits.
6: Right.
7: I mean, yes. It was fantastic.
2: Yeah, they were wearing the same gear.
4: Yeah, I love it. I love it. Also, now, while she was doing those shows, there was a very huge wedding that we have been speaking about. Of course, Taylor Swift and being in the same sort of genre, and she does know of her. She had to miss that wedding, yes.
7: Invited to Taylor's wedding, but she couldn't go because she had this run with Harry. So
6: yes.
7: I guess it was a little bittersweet.
6: It was. I mean, I was very honored to be invited to Taylor's wedding, and I will, you know, make a point of, next time I see her, of course, I will give her a big congratulations hug.
7: She always names you, too, as one of her inspirations as well. Of what you've done for country and pop and music and the crossover. She loves you.
2: Oh, isn't that lovely?
4: Nice. Wendy is very
2: she's
4: nice.
2: Crying.
4: No. Hey, something that popped up yesterday, too, I'll mention very quickly. Nicole Kidman has been recently spotted with a private equity investor named Michael Reinstein outside her Portofino, Italy hotel on Saturday. Now, these are photos that were obtained by Page Six, and I did see them surface yesterday. Nicole was in a silky cream camisole and matching skirt, standing close, chatting to the businessman over the weekend. It did look, well, she looked like she was in her kind of negligee and lingerie, Campo, like, and she's out on the balcony. And she's talking to him. It looked, well, there's one point where he's leaning in through the window and grabbing her hand and they're kind of standing. He looks very, very handsome. Bit of
2: he might have
4: fox.
2: Just been giving her some investment advice.
4: I have no idea, but it looks, well,
2: you know.
4: Of course, she can't be seen. She's now single with anybody because I heard that she was linked to somebody else, another business investment. Remember we heard that? There was somebody else. And
2: then she just have some time on her own?
4: Well, you can't give Nicole Kidman advice. I'm sure she'll do what she wants.
2: Yeah.
4: But anyway, notably, he has founded his global private equity firm back in 2013, and he's the chairman and chief investment officer of his company, so co-founder of the USN Television Network as well. So, yes, he could have been there talking about deals. Who knows?
2: Exactly.
4: But everyone's going, oh, Nicole's moved on.
2: Give her
4: a
2: moment.
4: There, she's out there in her silky camisole on her veranda in Portofino talking to some Italian businessman. Oh, good honor, I say. Good honor.
2: People,
4: who cares?
2: No, Marty, you're getting into this.
4: I'm like, good honor if she wants to
2: jumping
4: stand out
2: to conclusions
4: there in her camisole, looking rather sexy, talking to some Italian businessman. Good honor.
2: Why?
4: Well, mate, what does it matter?
2: What business is it of ours?
4: That's what I'm saying. Good on her. If that's what she wants to do, let it go. She's on her own. She can talk to who she wants to talk to in her camisole.
2: He was giving
4: on
2: her
4: balcony.
2: Advice.
4: Oh, yeah, through the bar window. Righto. 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
19: Traffic on Centenary Highway is still the heaviest, northbound direction from Sumner through to Jindalee. Elsewhere, it's not doing too badly. Ipswich Motorways on the built-up side, Centenary Highway to Oxley Road. Western Freeway looks good, though. Logan Motorway traffic's also moving well. Mount Lindsay Highway, you've got some build-up northbound coming through Boronia Heights. If a new Volkswagen's been sitting on your wish list for a while, now might be your time. Check out Volkswagen's finance and drive-away offers available across Tiguan, Tyron and Gulf. It's Carol Park. Another check in 15 minutes on River 949 and the iHeart app.
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20: Hi there, it's Tony Thompson with your news update. A man has been seriously injured after falling 10 metres off a wall at Milton in Brisbane's west. Happened on Coronation Drive at just before midnight. Queensland Ambulance says the patient was taken to Royal Brisbane and Women's Hospital in a potentially life-threatening condition. Man has been charged with dozens of offences after allegedly creating X-rated deep fakes to target multiple women across southeast Queensland. An investigation by the Ipswich Criminal Branch was launched in May after the AI posters of the women were found in various venues, including their names, social media accounts and where they worked. They've now found crimes going back 5 years, with a 52-year-old man now charged with 43 offences, including unlawful stalking and distributing intimate images. Property prices are still climbing across Ipswich and the Lockyer Valley despite a softer housing market. Newrealestate.com.au data shows Gatton house prices jumped 31% over the past year, while unit prices in Bevelle and Redbank Plains rose by more than 35%. REA Group senior economic analyst Megan Liu says the regions continue to attract buyers chasing more value for money.
21: Obviously, like regional Queensland areas, houses do tend to have larger blocks of land, and also they are at more affordable prices. So people who want to break into the market or have, I guess, lower entry points, then they'd like to look at areas that are more affordable.
20: And the full supercars field is heading to the Ipswich CBD for a free fan meet and greet ahead of next month's Ipswich Super 440. Fans can meet all 27 drivers, grab an autograph and snap a photo at Tolmer Place in the Nicholas Street precinct. The event will be held on the eve of the championship, which returns to Queensland Raceway from August 21 to 23.
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2: Good morning, I'm John Michael. Well, the Commonwealth Games have officially begun with the opening ceremony in Glasgow and not Victoria as originally planned. King Charles was on deck to get the show started and says this year's event is greener than before.
22: For these games, the relay has carried another message to help remove the plastic pollution that harms our oceans and can impact on human health.
2: That's His Majesty there on Seven. Aussies are bracing for the possibility of a double hit to the hip pocket. There are concerns that fuel could surge over $2 a litre as global oil prices hit a six-week high. It's ahead of the federal government's fuel excise cut being removed in a week's time. And it also comes as economists warn the chances of a rate hike before the end of the year has jumped to 95%. And Kids Helpline has issued a fresh plea for more cash. It's on the back of a 26% spike in the number of children it says are in imminent danger.
0: Elders Real Estate Ipswich. Residential sales and property management. There's an Elders for that. River 949, your sport now.
2: In sport, Penrith has moved two games clear on top of the NRL table after a come-from-behind win over Parramatta last night. The Panthers overcoming a 12-point deficit to eventually win 24-18. And while the momentum turned on the back of some contentious calls from the refs, Eels coach Jason Rolls isn't using that as an excuse.
23: You can always look back at little things like that. Yeah, we were our own worst enemy there for periods of that game and those little moments.
2: And in the AFL last night, the Magpies had a 34-point win over the Crows in Adelaide.
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4: Hi, this is Willow and here's today's weather. A mostly fine day with light winds. A top of 24 in Gadden, 23 in Esk and 24 in Ipswich. This is Willow from Hellerton State School on River 949.
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7: I cut poor Willow off then.
23: That's all right. Poor Willow's doing amazing.
7: That is amazing. Just brilliant.
23: Thank you, Helen.
7: That's my fault, Willow, if you're listening.
23: Thank you,
7: yeah,
23: guys.
7: Thanks to all the kids. They were unreal.
23: Yeah, really good this week.
7: Let's fill up their parents for the weekend so they can take the kids everywhere, Marnie.
23: That's right.
7: In the mum and dad taxi.
23: Weekend taxi, yeah. That's it. Off we go. Come on, guys. Let's
7: beat the
23: see if we can do this today.
7: Call us 3813 1949.

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2: Teresa's in race to you. G'day, Teresa. How are you going?
3: Oh, good, thank you.
2: First time caller, Marty.
4: Welcome, Teresa.
3: Thank you.
2: Teresa, it's Friday. Yes. You got wheels. Where are you heading?
3: Depends on how much fuel I can win.
4: Where would you like to go, Teresa?
3: Somewhere with the family for a drive, maybe the coast, somewhere like that.
4: Mm, be nice.
2: Be a great weekend for it. Looks nice out there, Mum.
4: All right. You know how it works, Teresa. You've got to say stop before the Bowser hangs up.
3: Yep, no worries.
2: You ready?
4: Good luck.
3: Yep, ready to go. Thank you.
2: Go.
0: $100.

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1: We're all holding out for one more.
0: That's all right. Thank you anyway.
1: Our pleasure.
2: Sorry, Teresa.
0: Thanks.
2: Gosh, yeah.
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2: Wow.
1: Well, I was waiting for one more.
2: I was too. I was like, oh, I'm just sitting here listening, yeah, listening next minute.
1: It's
2: no,
1: the one more.
2: No, Bowser says no.
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5: Traffic is still pretty heavy for Centenary Highway northbound from Darra through to Jindalee. There's build up for Queen Street through Goodna, and East Street is built up through the CBD of Ipswich. No delays on the Western Freeway so far. 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It's Carol Park. 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
3: That's it. 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
13: Thank you.
2: There you go, man. 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
1: and more Marty and Campo. Come and play.
2: Now, we got loads of calls. I don't know what they're ringing in for yet.
3: They're helping out, and I love that. I love the fact that they're confident and ready to go.
2: Yeah.
3: They trust us. They're like, whatever you need, guys, we're gonna do it. We're going to give this a shot.
2: They want a meat tray. That's what they want.
3: That's all right. Why would you not?
2: Mm. So we want you to sing for what you do for a living.
3: Well, this guy, let's meet this guy. He's amazing. He's a car salesman. And when he sells a car, his customers will ring a bell if they want him to come out and sing. And he kind of sings what's going down, whether they're looking for a trade-in or an upgrade or what's happened. And he's got not a bad voice. Have a listen. Here we go.
2: Yeah, he sings his job.
3: Yeah.
4: Andrew Hires is not your typical car salesman.
5: Way to go,
4: each time he sells a vehicle in Cocoa, Florida, customers ring a bell and Andrew sings for them. Everyone is floored by the magnificence of his voice.

0: We want you to sing your job this morning. Paula is in Springfield Lakes. G'day, Paula. What do you do for a crust?
1: I'm in childcare.
0: Right, okay. Right, well, sing Paula. Away. Go
2: give,
0: for
2: give
0: it.
2: Us, give us a rendition.
1: I'm going to work with kids all day, kids all day, kids all day, painting, chasing kids all day, la, la, la, la.
0: Yeah. We can see you running through the hills in Switzerland.
2: I can see you there chasing them there for your outdoor play, yes.
0: Mike's in the Gemfields up near Emerald. Hey, Mike, how are you going, mate?
3: Oh, not too bad, mate.
0: All right, well, sing your job. Go for it.
3: I'm wandering through the outback, digging, digging, digging, digging for sapphires with Ula Palula Blanca running through my head all day today.
0: Right.
2: Well done, Mike. All right, good luck with the sapphires.
0: Okay, we'll do one
2: sing
0: more.
2: To them, sing to them. Yes, all right.
0: No one's got the operatic notes yet.
2: No, one's hit them.
0: Chris, what do you do for a crust, mate?
4: This is back when I used to be an audio engineer.
0: Right, okay.
4: There's
0: yeah,
4: a
0: go.
4: Reason I'm a sound guy. There's a reason I'm a sound guy. I can't sing.
0: Got it.
2: good on you guys.
0: Everyone's in the draw for a meat tray, mate.
2: Everyone is. And you know what? I think, yeah, why not do something a little different in your job? If you can make someone's day, it goes a long way. So, yeah, what a great egg.
0: Yeah, good stuff. I love it.
2: Why would you not?
0: We have $7,150 in the kitty for the secret sound. That's after five this afternoon. Ilya in for Hinksy. And you'll have a chance to get yourself a key for $5,000 cash with NGU Real Estate, Marnie.
2: Yeah, Barry will have another key song for you coming up. He is live from the Outdoor Expo next.
0: In Toowoomba, yeah. River 949.
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3: Hi there, it's Tony Thompson with your news update. A man is facing 43 charges after allegedly using AI to create and distribute explicit deepfake images of women across southeast Queensland. Ipswich detectives launched an investigation in May after posters featuring the women's names, workplaces and social media details discovered at venues, including one in Gatton. Police allege the offending stretched back 5 years, with the 52-year-old charged with offences including unlawful stalking and distributing intimate images. Hundreds of people are expected to turn out tonight to honour murdered Toowoomba mum Yana Armstrong at a candlelight vigil. 30-year-old's body was found in bushland near Esk on July 11, with 48-year-old Daminda Singh charged over her alleged murder and arson. The event will begin around 5 p.m. in Toowoomba's Civic Square. Ipswich Jets face a must-win clash against the Western Clydesdales and Roma for this weekend's country round. Ipswich dropped to 7th after last week's loss to Wynnum Manly, could fall out of the top 8. With another defeat in the Host Plus Queensland Cup. Jets co-captain Moses Mbai told After the 80 that the Clydesdales are one team you can't afford to lose momentum to.
4: I'll tell you, if you ever don't want to lose momentum to a side, it's the Clydesdales.
5: Yes.
4: Like, they're a team that can really punish you on the back of momentum.
5: Yeah.
4: If you looked at their games, they got out to like a 22-point lead against Sunshine Coast, I believe, early in the year, ran down. But that momentum swing, if you give it to them at the wrong time of the game, makes it a tough block.
3: Also making news, Aratulla's firefighters are taking bushfire preparation straight to the community this weekend. Rural Fire Brigade is hosting a fire prep community day at the Aratulla Hotel grounds on Saturday. Crews will share practical tips on permits, property protection and emergency planning with activities to keep the whole family involved. And it was extra hard to get out of bed this morning following another cold night in Ipswich and surrounds. Amberley dropped to 3 degrees just before 7 a.m. with a feels like temperature of 0.
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6: Good morning, I'm John Michael. The Commonwealth Games are officially underway, with the opening ceremony taking place this morning in Glasgow. Governor-General Sam Mostyn is the patron-in-chief for our Aussie team and was asked about Victoria's decision to pull the pin on the event.
7: That's a deeply political question. That's a decision that was made by a Victorian government.
6: One Nation is calling on the coalition to back its push to block 13 men linked to ISIS from returning home to Australia. News Corp is reporting Pauline Hanson has written to opposition leader Angus Taylor, offering him the numbers if he wants to pass a range of new counter-terror laws. There are fears that we could have another spike in prices at the Bowser as oil prices surge back to over $100 a barrel, and an aviation milestone for Australia today. The plane that's built to fly non-stop between Sydney and London will arrive in Melbourne from France. Project Sunrise will officially begin passenger flights in October next year.
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6: In sport, a come-from-behind win for the Panthers in the NRL last night. After falling behind 12-0 in the first 13 minutes and surviving a late scare, Penrith eventually beat Parramatta 28-14. Coach Ivan Cleary admits they weren't at their best.
9: Probably the first time this year, I think, that we've been like down like that and had to come back, had to sort of sort it out and come back. And then, the two sin bins.
6: And switching codes, a win for the Magpies in the AFL last night, downing the Crows by 34 points in Adelaide.
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2: River 949 weather.
5: Hopefully the last of the showers and the drizzly stuff today. Sunny Saturday, sunny Sunday.

0: Today, around Ipswich, Lockyer Valley, going to get up to about 24 degrees. Here at the Queensland Outdoor Adventure Expo Toowoomba Showgrounds, we're going to peak at about 18 degrees. Cool weekend. Tomorrow morning, down to about 5 degrees. Sunday around Ipswich, a low of 4 degrees.
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This is an adventure. We're flashing back all day. Three songs time. English One Hit Wonders, a duo from 1980. Haven't heard them in ages. You're going to hear them on Flashback Friday. And great gear like this. Huey Lewis and the News, River.

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I think it is. Could be. Yeah, it is. The sun. It's been a while. Perfect for this. 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And River, we are here live till midday. They've got Wildlife Unleashed slithering and crawling around about 10:30. 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I might have to go and taste that. And RACQ with all your safety tips for the great outdoors. 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
1: With who?
0: The girl next door, you know? I don't know what to do.
1: Say it wasn't you.
0: All right.

0: 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Was me.
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